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5: WNKY weather on Willie 94.1 is brought to you by Southern States in Glasgow, located on Cross Street near the railroad tracks.
6: A few clouds out there tonight. Otherwise, some fog will develop by morning in some areas and lows in the mid-70s. On Tuesday, it'll be partly sunny to start with, but showers and thunderstorms build in. Some could be severe, and we'll see highs topping out in the low 90s. From the WNKY News 40 Weather Center, I'm meteorologist Scott Burchett.
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Garth, Kix and Ronnie, Hank, George, Shania, the legendary country artists you know on a first name basis are here and helping us make country great again on Willie 94.1.

0: Actress Tim McGraw, and he sees her everywhere. Man, I'm Doyle King. Welcome to our Country Music Monday night. We just got an exclusive sneak peek at country music star Lee Bryce and his partnership with Well Made Knives, Southern Diamond Jewelers, and Nashville Tactical Lounge on a one-of-a-kind collector's knife celebration of America's 250th anniversary. It was during a live stream preview that was shared with my friends at Country Note that Lee Bryce joined Well Made Knives' Eli Leathers to reveal the early stages of what has now been the completed Lee Bryce 250th anniversary diamond knife collection. It's an exclusively edition adorned with 178 bright white diamonds weighing in at 4.4 carats, complemented by 32 vibrant rubies and sapphires totaling 1.7 carats, all masterfully set in 4.2 ounces of sterling silver. 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

0: There's Michael Martin Murphy here on our Country Music Monday get-together. The Malpass Brothers, the country music duo of Chris and Taylor Malpass, just released Satisfied Country Gospel Classics. It's a new live album and DVD collection celebrating the country gospel songs that have influenced their lives, careers, and musical journey. 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It was filmed at TBN Studios in Hendersonville, Tennessee. The Satisfied Country Gospel Classics captures the Malpass brothers performing songs that have long been a part of their personal and musical foundation. The collection includes previously released tracks Satisfied, He Touched Me, along with the focus track The Lighthouse, and Ronnie Henson's enduring gospel classic that continues to resonate with listeners through its message of faith, hope, and perseverance. Satisfied Country Gospel Classics, available as an audio album, full-length DVD, and it's going to be on TV as a special. The television special will air on multiple networks, and tune-in times can be found at Gaither.com.
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0: There's Black Hawk with Every Once in a While here on our Country Music Monday Night Get Together. I'm Doyle King, and I'll be right back with my first Texas-sized music set of the evening. The Judds kick that off next.
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1: Fox News, I'm John Saucier. The U.S. military announcing the deaths of four U.S. service members in Iranian attacks over the weekend, including one who died during a controlled detonation of a downed drone. Senate Minority Leader Chuck Schumer condemns President Trump for ordering strikes on Iran in the first place.
2: This carnage is the bitter fruit of Trump's labor in Iran. Every second Trump prolongs his war is another second the lives of our men and women in uniform are in danger.
1: The president says Iran will pay many times over for each U.S. soldier that's killed. Primary elections continue around the country. Democratic Socialists of America hoping to notch more wins. Senate Majority Leader John Thune criticizes recent progressive victories.
3: So what's next? Will the Democrat Party adopt the platform of the Democrat Socialists of America?
1: House Minority Leader Hakeem Jeffries says the progressive victories won't alter their legislative focus. 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
15: A few clouds out there tonight. Otherwise, some fog will develop by morning in some areas and lows in the mid-70s. On Tuesday, it'll be partly sunny to start with, but showers and thunderstorms build in. Some could be severe, and we'll see highs topping out in the low 90s. From the WNKY News 40 Weather Center, I'm meteorologist Scott Burchett.
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0: There's Crystal Gayle here on our Country Music Monday Night Get Together. Several birthdays in country music today. This artist born today, now dead, born in 1917 in Mart, Texas. That's out east of Waco, near Mahaya. Cindy Walker, the prolific American songwriter and singer who wrote the hits Distant Drums. Remember that one from Linda Ronstadt? Bubbles in My Beer, Cherokee Maiden, and You Don't Know Me. Cindy Walker was inducted into the Country Music Hall of Fame in 97, into the Texas Heritage Songwriters Hall of Fame in 2011. She also had the 1944 hit with When My Blue Moon Turns to Gold Again. Cindy Walker passed away in 2006 in Mahaya. That was just a few miles from where she was born. She was 89 years old. And born today in Humboldt, Tennessee, T.G. Shepherd, who was born Billy Neal Browder. Yeah, no wonder he changed his name. Country music singer who had 15 number one hits in the 70s and 80s. T.G. Shepherd also owned a small chain of now defunct restaurants under the name of T.G.'s North of the Border Cafe and Cantina in Gatlinburg and Chattanooga, Tennessee. You remember those restaurants?
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0: As Toby Keith with You Ain't Much Fun here on our Country Music Monday night. More birthdays today in country music. Born in L.A., Los Angeles, California in 1945 and turning 81 today, singer-songwriter Kim Carnes. Success as a songwriter included co-writing the number one duet, The Heart Won't Lie, with Donna Wise, recorded by Vince Gill and Reba McEntire. And she co-wrote the songs for Kenny Rogers' 1980 concept album, Gideon. And today in 1959 in Del Rio, Texas, Radney Foster was born. He's 67 today. The singer and songwriter, music producer, initially going to Nashville as a songwriter, made his recording debut as part of the Foster and Lloyd duo. They recorded 3 studio albums, 9 singles charted. His songs have been recorded by Gary Allen, Sarah Evans, Keith Urban, and Jack Ingram. Happy 67th to Radney Foster.
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0: There's Clint Black with Walking Away here on our Country Music Monday night. I'm Doyle King. Next hour, I hope to share with you, if you can stick around, a story about Mac McAnally, the songwriter, and his relationship with Jimmy Buffett. He was a part of the Coral Reefer Band, and I got a great story coming up next hour. Plus, to help get us there, this Texas-sized music set that begins next with Kenny Chesney.
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1: Fox News, I'm Tom Graham. The Pentagon launching another round of strikes against Iran today after the deaths of three U.S. troops in Jordan.
2: Strikes targeting command and control centers in Iran, others targeting sites where Iranian missiles and drones are being launched from. Those U.S. attacks come in the wake of an Iranian ballistic missile attack in Jordan.
1: Fox's Steve Harrigan, another soldier pronounced dead in Iraq on Saturday. New York City Mayor Zohran Mamdani continues to threaten to arrest Israeli Prime Minister Benjamin Netanyahu
3: for war crimes and is the architect of the genocide against Palestinians in Gaza as Israel's prime minister.
1: Netanyahu is expected to attend the UN General Assembly in New York in September. Tropical storm Bertha forming in the eastern Gulf, becoming the second named storm of the Atlantic hurricane season. System is expected to drench the Florida panhandle and much of the southeastern U.S. America is listening to Fox News.
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15: A few clouds out there tonight. Otherwise, some fog will develop by morning in some areas and lows in the mid-70s. On Tuesday, it'll be partly sunny to start with, but showers and thunderstorms build in. Some could be severe, and we'll see highs topping out in the low 90s. From the WNKY News 40 Weather Center, I'm meteorologist Scott Burchett.
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Here's King George with nobody in his right mind would have left her. As we continue our Country Music Monday Night Get-Together.

0: There's the 27 Grammy Award winner, Alison Krauss, here on our Country Music Get Together. It was during Mac McAnally's conversation with Zac Brown for the latest installment of Radio Margaritaville that McAnally shared the amusing story of why his good friend, the late Jimmy Buffett, would always be in fits of laughter whenever he called him. McAnally was one of Buffett's closest buddies, a fixture of the Margaritaville Icons Coral Reefer Band, and they continued to perform in honor of Jimmy. McAnally reminisced with Zac Brown about how fond Jimmy Buffett was of FaceTime. McAnally said, "For the last 3 years, he was calling me, and he liked to FaceTime. You know this about Jimmy. He was really into that FaceTime thing. And he'd call me at 5:30 in the morning. I'm awake, but I really don't want to FaceTime anybody at 5:30 in the morning. And they really don't want me to FaceTime with them, except for Jimmy Buffett." McAnally went on, "Every time he called, he was just roaring with laughter when I answered the phone. He's just laughing his butt off every time he called. And I couldn't figure it out. I'll tell you why when we continue our story. But first, Vince Gill, Carrie Underwood, and Eddie Rabbit. Stick around.
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0: There's Eddie Rabbit and the Wanderer here on our Country Music Monday night. We were talking about one of the members of Jimmy Buffett's Coral Reefer Band, Mac McAndley, and how Jimmy loved to FaceTime, and he would call Mac McAndley at like 5:30 in the morning on FaceTime, and would just roar with laughter when Mac would answer the phone. He said, the last summer, McAndley speaking here, last summer I spent with Jimmy, I'd go up to Sag Harbor, we'd just play music, and in the summer of 23, he'd just call like we were in elementary school and say, hey, can you come to my house and play? And we'd play guitars and sing, and that's what we did for the whole summer of 2023. Then McAndley reveals the moment that he finally learned the hilarious reason why Buffett would always be laughing at the start of their FaceTime calls. He used Siri to call people, and he had put a space in my last name. When he typed it into the phone, he typed it MacAnnally. So he'd tell Siri, call Mac. I heard him do it on his phone. That's why I knew why he'd been laughing for 3 years. He would say, Siri, call Mac. And Siri would say, calling Mac? Anally. As Brown attempted to stifle a chuckle and eventually couldn't help it, Mac McAndley goes on, look, that's funny. I never knew why he was laughing. You know, for 3 years, he was laughing hysterically every time I answered the phone. And now I know why. It was all because of Siri.
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Fueled by Thomas Oil and Fuel, 219 Industrial Drive in Glasgow, keeping you on the move. We never forget. We're the station that keeps the heart and soul of great country. 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

0: Here's Trisha Yearwood with that perfect love here on our Country Music Monday Night Get Together. I'm Doyle King. I'll be right back with another Texas size music set, and John Anderson's kicking that off next when he puts that money in the bank.
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1: Fox News, I'm Tom Graham. The Pentagon launching another round of strikes against Iran today after the deaths of three U.S. troops in Jordan.
2: Strikes targeting command and control centers in Iran, others targeting sites where Iranian missiles and drones are being launched from. Those U.S. attacks come in the wake of an Iranian ballistic missile attack in Jordan.
1: Fox's Steve Harrigan, another soldier pronounced dead in Iraq on Saturday. New York City Mayor Zohran Mamdani continues to threaten to arrest Israeli Prime Minister Benjamin Netanyahu
3: for war crimes, and he's the architect of the genocide against Palestinians in Gaza as Israel's prime minister.
1: Netanyahu is expected to attend the UN General Assembly in New York in September. Tropical storm Bertha forming in the eastern Gulf, becoming the second named storm of the Atlantic hurricane season. System is expected to drench the Florida panhandle and much of the southeastern U.S. America is listening to Fox News.
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14: A few clouds out there tonight. Otherwise, some fog will develop by morning in some areas and lows in the mid-70s. On Tuesday, it'll be partly sunny to start with, but showers and thunderstorms build in. Some could be severe, and we'll see highs topping out in the low 90s. From the WNKY News 40 Weather Center, I'm meteorologist Scott Burchett.
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From partying with classic honky-tonk tunes to bringing a tear with a country ballad. We're making country great again on Willie 94.1.

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Keeping you on the move.

0: Here's T.G. Shepherd and Smooth Sailing here on our Country Music Monday Night Get-Together. I've always wanted to know what his initials stood for, T.G. I know it's a stage name. He was born Billy Neil Browder, but I always wondered what the T.G. stood for. It's by the way, it's T.G.'s 82nd birthday. He was born in Humboldt, Tennessee today in 1944. We had some number ones hit the chart today. Johnny Cash in 1968 was number one with Folsom Prison Blues. He'd performed that song at Folsom Prison itself January 13th of 68. And this version was released on the At Folsom Prison album. And it went number one for Cash in 68 today. And number one in 2012, Kenny Chesney on the album chart with Welcome to the Fishbowl. The album's title came from a conversation that Chesney had with his football-playing friends. Chesney told USA Today that when one said, "I didn't realize your life was like this," and Kenny replied, "Hey, man, welcome to the fishbowl."
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0: Here's Faith Hill here on our Country Music Monday night. My Facebook post tonight features Carly Pearce. She's getting ready to let go of her fifth studio album, Honest Woman, a collection of songs that found the Grammy winner rediscovering who she is and falling in love with country music all over again. The 16-track project comes out on August 28th on BBR Music. And as someone with a deep appreciation for the genre, a love for the 90s country, Carly said she can't help but love a male-female collaboration. She said, I clearly love a duet because I'm such a fan of them. And I think for me, those duets of the 90s, the male-female duets, there was nothing better. I think of It's Your Love, and I think it's just as timeless, the ability to have both perspectives that's special. I remember asking Riley Green to be a part of this song. I was so excited. He sent me a voice memo of him singing a little bit of it, and I got even more excited. So tonight you could check out If I Don't Leave, I'm Gonna Stay, and She Don't. They're both on my Facebook post of the night. The new one's from Carly Pearce. Check them out at Doyle, spelled D-O-Y-L-E, Doyle King, on Facebook.
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0: There's Tim McGraw with that tearjerker, Don't Take the Girl, here on our Country Music Monday night. I'll leave you with a nice long Texas-sized music set coming up. Joe Diffie's Pickup Band to kick it off right after this quick break.
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1: Fox News, I'm Sue Guzman. The U.S. launching a 10th straight day of attacks against Iran. This is President Trump paid tribute to the three U.S. service members killed in Jordan over the past week. Says the latest round of strikes was in honor of them. As we hear from Fox's Alex Hogan.
2: The military identified those killed as 25-year-old First Lieutenant Tyler James Feehan and Private Isabella Gonzalez. She was only 19. The military initially listed another service member as missing, although human remains have been found.
1: Fourth U.S. service member recently killed in northern Iraq. The merger between Paramount Skydance and Warner Brothers has been temporarily delayed.
3: A California federal judge granting a temporary restraining order prohibiting the companies from closing the deal for at least 2 weeks while the court considers whether the merger should remain blocked.
1: Fox's Hillary Barsky. 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
14: A few clouds out there tonight. Otherwise, some fog will develop by morning in some areas and lows in the mid-70s. On Tuesday, it'll be partly sunny to start with, but showers and thunderstorms build in. Some could be severe, and we'll see highs topping out in the low 90s. From the WNKY News 40 Weather Center, I'm meteorologist Scott Burchett.
0: 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It's great country.

White Yoakum, always late with your kisses. Great tribute to Lefty Frizzell. Hey, on the way, Chris Ledoux and some Kenny Rogers right now. It's George. Check yes or no.

this old cowboy. And I can tell you never had one for your own. Or you never been around one. Now you're thinking that you found one. Well, it might be kind of fun to take him home.

0: Perfect song if you are celebrating your anniversary this week. Happy anniversary to you, Kenny Rogers, and Through the Years. Hey, Randy Travis on the way, and Keith Urban.
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0: It's Alan Jackson. I know it seems like everybody's gone country. I was at a Walmart the other day, and I noticed all the clothes that they had, the girls' clothes, a lot of country stuff. Yeah, it was kind of like the new thing for, well, for my Walmart. Clint Black, just a couple of minutes, Highway 101, also on the way.
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0: Clint Black and Desperado. Clint Black, he'll be back out on the road. He's got a pretty full schedule for the rest of the summer and into the fall, too. Hey, Brooks and Dunn on the way, and Eddie and Troy with a favorite.
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1: News. I'm Ted Linder. New York City Mayor Zohran Mamdani continuing to threaten to arrest Israeli Prime Minister Benjamin Netanyahu
2: for war crimes, and he's the architect of the genocide against Palestinians in Gaza as Israel's prime minister.
1: Netanyahu expected to be in the U.S. and attend the U.N. General Assembly in New York in September. President Trump paying tribute to three U.S. service members killed in Jordan. He said the latest round of strikes on Iran was in honor of them. Fox's Alex Hogan with more.
3: The military identified those killed as 25-year-old First Lieutenant Tyler James Feehan and Private Isabella Gonzalez. She was only 19. The military initially listed another service member as missing, although human remains have been found.
1: Now, a fourth service member was recently killed in northern Iraq. 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
9: For the rest of tonight, it's going to be steamy out there with lows in the mid-70s, and some areas could see some fog. On Tuesday, it'll be partly sunny, but we'll see more clouds. We'll see showers and thunderstorms as well, and some could be severe. Highs top out in the low 90s. I'm meteorologist Scott Burchett from the WNKY News 40 Weather Center.
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10: Hello, I'm Johnny Cash.

Johnny Cash. Those Folsom Prison Blues. I'm Linda. Thanks again for hanging out with me. Man, I loved so many of his songs, but this would be one of my all-time favorites from Earl Thomas Conley and What She Is.

0: Reba McEntire, who, even though she's not on The Voice this season, man, I see her on TV all the time. And Happy's Place got renewed for another season on NBC. In just a couple of minutes, Susie and Alabama.
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0: If you're going to play in Texas, you know better than to show up without a fiddle. That would never work. George Strait on the way, and Hank Jr.
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0: George Strait just carried away. Yeah, he's done touring for this year, although you never know. He might end up doing some sort of surprise appearance or charity thing. You just never know. Vince Gill on the way and Pat Green.
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1: News, I'm Sue Guzman. The Pentagon launching another round of strikes against Iran following the deaths of three U.S. troops in Jordan.
2: Strikes targeting command and control centers in Iran, others targeting sites where Iranian missiles and drones are being launched from. Those U.S. attacks come in the wake of an Iranian ballistic missile attack in Jordan.
1: Fox's Steve Harrigan, another soldier, died in Iraq Saturday. New York City Mayor Zohra Mamdani continuing to threaten to arrest Israeli Prime Minister Benjamin Netanyahu.
3: For war crimes, and he's the architect of the genocide against Palestinians in Gaza as Israel's prime minister.
1: And Netanyahu expected to attend the UN General Assembly in New York in September. And Tropical Storm Bertha has formed in the Eastern Gulf. It is the second named storm of the Atlantic hurricane season, expected to drench the Florida Panhandle and much of the Southeast. 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
7: For the rest of tonight, it's going to be steamy out there with lows in the mid-70s, and some areas could see some fog. On Tuesday, it'll be partly sunny, but we'll see more clouds. We'll see showers and thunderstorms as well, and some could be severe. Highs top out in the low 90s. I'm meteorologist Scott Burchett from the WNKY News 40 Weather Center.
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It's Waylon. Ain't living long like this. 732 from David Lee Murphy. A little dust on the bottle. I've got more favorites with just a favorite on the way from Ricky Skaggs. Also some Redden Foster. And right now it's Trisha and Don Henley.

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0: 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Toby and a little less talk. 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
1: News. I'm Sue Guzman. The Pentagon launching another round of strikes against Iran following the deaths of three U.S. troops in Jordan.
2: Strikes targeting command and control centers in Iran, others targeting sites where Iranian missiles and drones are being launched from. Those U.S. attacks come in the wake of an Iranian ballistic missile attack in Jordan.
1: Fox's Steve Harrigan, another soldier, died in Iraq Saturday. New York City Mayor Zohra Mamdani continuing to threaten to arrest Israeli Prime Minister Benjamin Netanyahu
3: for war crimes, and he's the architect of the genocide against Palestinians in Gaza as Israel's prime minister.
1: And Netanyahu expected to attend the UN General Assembly in New York in September. And Tropical Storm Bertha has formed in the Eastern Gulf. It is the second named storm of the Atlantic hurricane season, expected to drench the Florida Panhandle and much of the Southeast. 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
7: For the rest of tonight, it's going to be steamy out there with lows in the mid-70s, and some areas could see some fog. On Tuesday, it'll be partly sunny, but we'll see more clouds. We'll see showers and thunderstorms as well, and some could be severe. Highs top out in the low 90s. I'm meteorologist Scott Burchett from the WNKY News 40 Weather Center.
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It's Willie Nelson. If you got the money, I got the time. Hey there, I'm Linda. I grew up in a town that maybe had, I don't know, 500 people on a good day. I can totally relate to this one. Here's Hal Ketchum.

Garth, Kix and Ronnie, Hank, George, Shania, the legendary country artists you know on a first name basis are here and helping us make country great again on Willie 94.1.

0: Beautiful Mindy McCready, Girls Gotta Do What a Girl's Gotta Do. Gary Allen on the way, some stuff from Mary Chapin and Gary Morris.
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0: Gary Morris, I'll never stop loving you. I'm Linda. Jody Messina's got some new music out. One of her new songs is called Some Bridges. It is so good. And if you're needing a little encouragement, go check that one out. Jody, on the way.
1: 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It's great country.

0: It's Jody Messina and a lesson in leaving. Hey there, Melinda. Thanks for hanging out with me. She's just so much fun. One of those ladies' biggest smile ever and such a big heart, too. Diamond Rio on the way and Lone Star.
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1: News. I'm Sue Guzman. The Pentagon launching another round of strikes against Iran following the deaths of three U.S. troops in Jordan.
2: Strikes targeting command and control centers in Iran, others targeting sites where Iranian missiles and drones are being launched from. Those U.S. attacks come in the wake of an Iranian ballistic missile attack in Jordan.
1: Fox's Steve Harrigan. Those strikes have now ended. Tropical storm Bertha forming in the eastern Gulf, becoming the second named storm of the Atlantic hurricane season. The system is expected to drench the Florida panhandle and much of the southeast. Darlene Graham telling Fox's Hannity that she plans to run for a full term for her late brother Lindsey Graham's Senate seat.
3: I've made a decision.
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1: And the deadline to file is next Tuesday. Graham died July 11th at the age of 71. 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
7: For the rest of tonight, it's going to be steamy out there with lows in the mid-70s, and some areas could see some fog. On Tuesday, it'll be partly sunny, but we'll see more clouds. We'll see showers and thunderstorms as well, and some could be severe. Highs top out in the low 90s. I'm meteorologist Scott Burchett from the WNKY News 40 Weather Center.
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One of those gals I love to see on the Opry whenever she gets a chance to be on. Clay Walker, this is Hypnotize the Moon.

0: Hank Jr. and I'm for love. I've got more favorites on the way with Rascal Flatts and stuff from Eddie Rabbit.
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0: Tracy, his take on that Johnny Paycheck classic, and She's All I Got. I've got more favorites on the way with Johnny Lee.
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1: Well, my daddy left home when I was 3, and he didn't leave much to Ma and me, just this old guitar and an empty bottle of booze. Now, I don't blame him because he run and hid, but the meanest thing that he ever did was before he left, he went and named me Sue. Well, he must have thought that it was quite a joke, and it got a lot of laughs from lots of folks. Seems I had to fight my whole life through. Some gal would giggle and I'd get red, and some guy'd laugh and I'd bust his head. I'll tell you, life ain't easy for a boy named Sue. Well, I grew up quick and I grew up mean. My fists got hard, my wits got keen. 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Well, it was Gatlinburg in mid-July, and I'd just hit town and my throat was dry. I thought I'd stop and have myself a brew. At an old saloon on a street of mud, there at a table, dealing stud, sat the dirty mangy dog that named me Sue. Well, I knew that snake was my own sweet dad from a worn-out picture that my mother'd had, and I knew that scar on his chest.

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But I busted a chair right across his teeth, and we crashed through the wall and into the street, kicking and a gouging in the mud and the blood and the beer. I tell you, I've fought tougher men, but I really can't remember when. He kicked like a mule and he bit like a crocodile. I heard him laugh and then I heard him cuss, and he went for his gun and I pulled mine first. He stood there looking at me and I saw him smile. He said, son, this world is rough, and if a man's gonna make it, he's gotta be tough. And I know I wouldn't be there to help you along. So I give you that name and I said goodbye. I knew you'd have to get tough or die. And it's that name that helped to make you strong. Yeah. He said, now you just fought one hell of a fight, and I know you hate me and you got the right to kill me now, and I wouldn't blame you if you do. But you ought to thank me before I die for the gravel in your guts and the spit in your eye, cause I'm the that named you Sue. Yeah, what could I do? What could I do?

0: 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I still ain't that name.
1: 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You know the words. Willie 94.1.

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0: Daryl Worley, one of those guys who's done so much for our troops over the years. He's coming up in just a minute.
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1: I'm Ted Linder. New York City Mayor Zohran Mamdani continuing to threaten to arrest Israeli Prime Minister Benjamin Netanyahu
2: for war crimes, and he's the architect of the genocide against Palestinians in Gaza as Israel's prime minister.
1: Netanyahu expected to attend the UN General Assembly in New York in September. The Pentagon launching another round of strikes against Iran after the deaths of three U.S. troops in Jordan.
3: Strikes targeting command and control centers in Iran, others targeting sites where Iranian missiles and drones are being launched from. Those U.S. attacks come in the wake of an Iranian ballistic missile attack in Jordan.
1: That's Fox's Steve Harrigan. And Tropical Storm Bertha fast approaching U.S. coastal areas with 40-mile-an-hour winds after forming Monday night in the Gulf of America off the Florida Panhandle. Forecasters say the storm is expected to bring heavy rain and flooding to parts of northern Florida, Alabama, Mississippi, and Louisiana this week as it moves west towards Texas. Bertha's center now about 100 miles south of Panama City. 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
17: For the rest of tonight, it's going to be steamy out there with lows in the mid-70s, and some areas could see some fog. On Tuesday, it'll be partly sunny, but we'll see more clouds. We'll see showers and thunderstorms as well, and some could be severe. Highs top out in the low 90s. I'm meteorologist Scott Burchett from the WNKY News 40 Weather Center.
0: 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It's great country.

It's Merle Haggard, just Noki from Muskogee. Here's Kathy Mattea. She came from Fort Worth. Fort Worth couldn't hold her.

0: Still one of those really great wedding songs in John Barry, and your love amazes me. I'm Linda, hard to believe it's going to be fall here in, 64 days, maybe something like that. I was just looking at the weather forecasts across the country, how warm it is in some spots, and I thought, yeah, but fall's going to be here before you know it. Toby on the way and Reba.
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0: It's Winona and her mama, and I know where I'm going. I was just thinking the other day that I so rely on my GPS. Back in the day, man, I was the queen of a map. Man, I could read a map easily. And if I had a compass, I'm just doing great. And my granddaughter doesn't know anything about maps and stuff. I'm going to do that this summer. She's driving now. I'm going to spend time teaching her how to use a map. If you can even find a map anymore. Because you just never know. Sometimes you don't have internet access and don't have GPS. Leroy on the way. And Mandrell.
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1: You know, sometimes in your life, you may find it hurts to be in love. Especially when you and the one you love already belong to somebody else. You're tied to her, and I'm tied to him. And we don't want to hurt either one of them. That's how it is.

0: It's Leroy Parnell, who I just saw on the Opry not too long ago, speaking of great Opry performances. I'm Melinda heading out. You have a great rest of your day. We'll talk again, good Lord willing, tomorrow. Colin Ray in just a minute, and Montgomery Gentry.
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1: Fox News, I'm Sue Gosser. U.S. Central Command completing a 10th straight night of heavy strikes against Iran following the recent deaths of U.S. troops in Jordan. President Trump is expected to decide within the coming days whether or not to expand military operations and return to full-scale combat. Trump administration opening a new investigation into international student aid at Harvard, accusing the Ivy League school of excluding American students from scholarships offered by Chinese donors.
2: The DOJ claims that amounts to illegal discrimination. Harmeet Dhillon, who heads the Justice Department's Civil Rights Division, said schools cannot get federal funding while at the same time taking foreign money to use only for aid to students from abroad.
1: Fox's Gernal Scott, Harvard denies the allegations. 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
18: For the rest of tonight, it's going to be steamy out there with lows in the mid-70s, and some areas could see some fog. On Tuesday, it'll be partly sunny, but we'll see more clouds. We'll see showers and thunderstorms as well, and some could be severe. Highs top out in the low 90s. I'm meteorologist Scott Burchett from the WNKY News 40 Weather Center.
0: 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It's great country.

The blue in those jeans never looks so good. It's Conway Twitty. We got Brooks and Dunn, Dolly Parton, Randy Travis coming up a little later in the hour. Taking that walk, here's Sawyer Brown. Down on

playing great country. From partying with classic honky-tonk tunes to bringing a tear with a country ballad, we're making country great again on Willie 94.1.

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1: From her album Real Love, it's Dolly Parton and her 16th number one hit, Think About Love. Good morning. Today is July the 21st, John Lovett's 69th birthday. Also the birthday of Josh Hartnett, as well as Justin Bartha, Juno Temple, and Cat Stevens, who turns 78. Today is also the birthday of Don Knotts and Robin Williams, born on the 21st of July in 1951. Randy Travis is on the way next.
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3: On Monday, hogs were mixed, soybeans, cattle, and corn finished higher. I'm John Perkins with a Brownfield Market Update. Speed wins. That's why Stein is focused on delivering higher-yielding genetics faster than the competition, and why they release more new Enlist E3 lines than any other company. Stein has yield. Soybeans were higher to start the week, as parts of the region will see some near-term rainfall, but it could miss some areas. Long-term forecasts for much of the region are mostly hot and dry. China and unknown destinations both bought more new crop U.S. beans ahead of the open. August beans were up 21.5 at 12.26. September was 22 higher, 12.15.5. Adjusting product spreads, August meal was up $3.30 at 3.23.50. August bean oil was down 13 points at 74.68. Corn was higher, monitoring development weather, expecting lower condition ratings along with potential yield impact. Traders are also looking at conditions in France in addition to Brazil's second crop harvest. September was 4.75 higher at 449.5, and December was up 5.5 at 473. And wheat was mixed. It's watching the slowdown in movement out of the Black Sea region as Russia and Ukraine remain at war. There are also U.S. and world weather concerns, but traders don't want to price U.S. wheat out of the export market. September Chicago was down 8.75 at 674. September Kansas City was down 8.5 at 723.75. September Minneapolis was up 0.5 at 692.25. Live and feeder cattle were sharply higher on an oversold bounce in the higher midday move in beef. Megan Grebner has more on cash livestock in just a moment. August live was up 210 at 226.52. October was 260 higher at 223.30. August feeders were $6.05 higher at 352. And nearby hogs were lower. Deferred months were higher on spread adjustments. August lean was down 37 cents at 101.27. October was 22 lower at 87.72. Megan Grebner has that full look at the cash livestock markets after this.
4: It was a quiet Monday for direct cash cattle trade activity. That's not a big surprise. Bids and asking prices weren't established. Significant trade volume isn't expected until the latter half of the week. Box beef was sharply higher and firm with solid demand for moderate offerings. Choice up 329 at 370.10. Select was 16 cents higher at 355.45. Estimated cattle slaughter was 106,000 head. Cash hogs closed lower with a moderate negotiated run. Barrows and gilts at the national daily direct were down 43 cents with a weighted average of 98.89. There was no comparison, but a weighted average of 99.45 for the eastern Corn Belt. Prices at the Iowa, Minnesota, and the western Corn Belt were not reported due to confidentiality. Pork values closed lower, down $1.31 at 103.10. Bellies, hams, butts, and loins were all down, and estimated hog slaughter was 440,000 head. I'm Megan Grebner for Brownfield.
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0: It's Martina McBride with a song that was originally recorded by Canadian country music singer Patricia Conroy. Her version became a top 10 hit a year before Martina McBride's version hit the charts, both in the States and in Canada. Martina's version became a number one hit north of the border and a number two hit here in the States, widely considered her signature song. My Baby Loves Me Just As I Am. We got some David Allen Co. and also Ronnie Millsap coming up.
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When a stranger stopped beside me in an antique Cadillac.

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He said, this is where you get off, boy, because I'm going back to Alabama. 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The whole

0: A beautiful comeback song for John Anderson, the title cut of the album Seminole Wind. On the road this summer, he is heading to Abilene, Texas for his next show. That coming up on the 13th of August. We got Tracy Lawrence and Rascal Flatts coming up next.
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1: Fox News, I'm CJ Papa. Another night of U.S. military bombardment inside Iran. CENTCOM releasing the sound of missiles on the way toward Iran.
2: This was the 10th consecutive night of strikes aimed at degrading Iran's ability to threaten vessels in the Strait of Hormuz. Early this morning, Iran attacked another tanker off the coast of Oman, forcing the crew to evacuate the vessel, according to maritime tracking groups.
1: Fox's Trey Yanks in Tel Aviv. The dignified transfer of the U.S. service members killed in Jordan that was supposed to take place today has been rescheduled for a later day. Voters head to the polls later this morning in Arizona, which is the only state in the U.S. holding statewide primary elections in July. Voters will choose candidates to run for governor and two House seats. 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
11: Hot and humid today with mainly afternoon thunderstorms and a high of 91. Thunderstorms likely tonight, a low around 70. Mostly sunny, cooler, and less humid Wednesday with a high of only 82. From the News 40 Weather Center, I'm WNKY Weather Chief Chris Allen.
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Great harmonies from the Kendalls here on the Big Willie 94.1. It's Mac Daniels, Music on the Way from Faith Hill, as well as Mark Chestnut. Eddie Rabbit's in your radio now here on 94.1, the Big Willie.

0: Faith Hill on Willie 94.1. It's Mac Daniels, and a good morning to you. On this Tuesday, I've got several things I want to get to, but real quick, I want to tell you about something that's happening tonight, very important around the area, as a lot of talk about data centers and everything else has been going on, and the topic has been planning and zoning. Well, this is a chance for you to have your voice heard tonight from 5 until 7 at Austin Tracy Elementary. A chance to come out with Barron County government officials and let them hear your thoughts. That's tonight at Austin Tracy from 5 until 7.
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2: I'm Brent Barnett with Ag News headlines on Brownfield. Bayer subsidiary Ruveon has withdrawn its petition to request anti-dumping and countervailing duties on glyphosate imports from China. Earlier this month, Bayer had filed a petition with the ITC citing less than fair market value sales in the United States. We'll have more on this update right after this.
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2: Scott Metzger, president of American Soybean Association, says farmers were concerned Bayer's move would further increase input costs.
6: Within 5 days after they announced that, we were hearing prices would go up 30 to 40% on it. It just leaves a lot of unknowns in a time when farmers really need certainty for their bottom line.
2: An Extension ag economist sees reason for optimism as farmers struggle with tight crop margins. Chad Hart is with Iowa State University.
7: But it's going to take it a year or two to get there. The wild card here will be on the cost side in that, you know, we continue to see additional shots, especially as we look at fertilizer and fuel. That continues to be the inflationary pressure that is most acute for agriculture right now.
2: And the USDA says there's not many changes to U.S. corn and soybean condition ratings over the past week as high heat blankets much of the Midwest and plains. I'm Brent Barnett with Brownfield Ag News Headlines.
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0: Sam Tillis here on the Big Willie 94.1. Mac Daniels, I do believe we're going to get a break in the heat, but I don't think it's today. We'll check in with News 40. They have the details for you right now.
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2: Hot and humid today with mainly afternoon thunderstorms and a high of 91. Thunderstorms likely tonight, a low around 70. Mostly sunny, cooler, and less humid Wednesday with a high of only 82. From the News 40 Weather Center, I'm WNKY Weather Chief Chris Allen.
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1: Pelosi, the U.S. conducting a 10th round of airstrikes. CENTCOM saying the goal is to degrade Iran's ability to continue to attack commercial vessels in the Strait of Hormuz.
2: U.S. Central Command released a statement saying since early May, CENTCOM forces have helped to facilitate the transit of approximately 900 commercial vessels and 450 million barrels of crude oil. They went on to say American forces remain postured and prepared to hold Iran accountable for unwarranted aggression towards civilian mariners.
1: That's Fox's Trey Yang's. Tropical Storm Bertha moving across the northern Gulf towards Texas.
3: Maximum sustained winds coming in at 50 miles per hour. The structure is still very ragged, and it's about 110 miles southwest of Panama. The intensity expected to stay in check. This is expected to remain a tropical storm as we have a couple of things that are going to hinder its development.
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15: Hot and humid today with mainly afternoon thunderstorms and a high of 91. Thunderstorms likely tonight, a low around 70. Mostly sunny, cooler, and less humid Wednesday with a high of only 82. From the News 40 Weather Center, I'm WNKY Weather Chief Chris Allen.
0: The sound of country in the Bluegrass State is Willie 94.1.

It's a family tradition when old Bo Cephas is on the radio. Coming up, the Judds, also Tim McGraw. Right now, Brooks and Dunn. It's Willie, 94.1.

0: Well, I tell you what, that'll take you back. Song like that makes me think about turning the crank on the hand-operated ice cream maker. I'm not talking about one of those you plug in. I'm talking about everybody on the front porch took a turn in the summer. Cranking that thing till your arm bout fell off. All right, some of y'all know what I'm talking about. Coming up, it's Ray Charles and Willie Nelson. Keith Urban, Terry Clark is next on the Big Willie.
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2: I'm Brent Barnett with Ag News headlines on Brownfield. Bayer subsidiary Ruveon has withdrawn its petition to request anti-dumping and countervailing duties on glyphosate imports from China. Earlier this month, Bayer had filed a petition with the ITC citing less than fair market value sales in the United States. We'll have more on this update right after this.
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5: Protein demand expected to support the dairy markets in the second half of 2026. I'm Erin Anderson with the Brownfield Dairy Update. The senior dairy analyst with Terrain says consumer demand for protein is helping drive market opportunities for dairy producers. Ben Lane says favorable margins and additional revenue streams are helping keep producers afloat.
6: Feed is still relatively affordable, and we've also got the added bonus of beef on dairy. It'll take some risk management opportunistically if prices go up, trying to take some of that risk off the table, but I think it will be a manageable second half of the year.
5: He tells Brownfield the industry continues to see milk production growth.
6: Keep seeing inflation, and that would be a risk factor. We got plenty of supply, so we're really just trying to keep an eye on whether or not demand can hang in there.
5: Lane says protein demand and record high export numbers are expected to drive the market during the second half of 2026. Cash dairy prices were mixed on Monday to start the week at the Chicago Mercantile Exchange. Dry weigh was unchanged at 69.5. No sales were recorded. 40-pound cheese blocks were up a quarter to 163. Five sales were reported, ranging from 162.75 to 163. Cheese barrels were up 1.5 cents to 162.75. No sales were recorded. Butter was down 1.75 to 157.25. Nine sales were reported, ranging from 156 to 157.25. Non-fat dry milk was down 2 cents to 145. Three sales were reported, ranging from 145 to 147.5. For more ag news, markets, and weather, go to brownfieldagnews.com. I'm Erin Anderson with the Brownfield Dairy Update.
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2: Hot and humid today with mainly afternoon thunderstorms and a high of 91. Thunderstorms likely tonight, a low around 70. Mostly sunny, cooler, and less humid Wednesday with a high of only 82. From the News 40 Weather Center, I'm WNKY Weather Chief Chris Allen.
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1: 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We kick off another set of great country to take us towards 8 with Alan Jackson next.
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1: News. I'm CJ Pop. The polls open at 9 a.m. Eastern across Arizona for the state's primary. Republicans are choosing their candidate to face off with Democratic Governor Katie Hobbs, who's running unopposed.
2: I'm not the Democrats' governor. I'm Arizona's governor.
3: Andy Biggs has represented Arizona's 5th District for 5 terms and is the former chair of the House Freedom Caucus. He has the backing of President Trump and Turning Point Action. U.S. Representative David Schweikert was elected to Congress in 2010. He's hoping to win over independent voters.
1: Fox's Alex Hogan. 10th straight night, U.S. military strikes inside Iran. Meanwhile,
4: the president will host the president of Lebanon later today as Israel has begun withdrawing troops from the southern part of that country of Lebanon.
1: Fox's Aisha Hosni at the White House. 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
13: Good morning. Here's the latest from Glasgow News 1. The Barron Fiscal Court Budget and Administration Committee met Monday to review the county's budget status, but officials say final year-end numbers are not ready yet. Treasurer Amanda Steger told members she will wait for official figures sent to the State Department for local government before releasing them. Judge Executive Jamie Bewley Bird said the county typically receives tax rate recommendations from the state at the end of July or early August, with votes usually taking place in August or September. Barron Fiscal Court meets this morning on the third floor of the county government building in Glasgow, focusing on end-of-year financial reports and new business items. Magistrates are set to approve monthly, quarterly, and annual reports from the judge executive, county attorney, clerk, and sheriff for the 2025-26 fiscal year. The agenda also calls for a resolution on the 2027 public health tax rate, several contracts, and approval of invoices, including $60,000 for the Economic Authority and more than $40,000 to Scotty's Contracting in Stone. Barron County's second town hall on countywide zoning is set for today from 5 to 7 p.m. at Austin Tracy Elementary in southern Barron County. County officials say the meetings were prompted in part by public outcry over a proposed data center project near Cave City, which highlighted the county's lack of zoning rules. Judge Executive Jamie Bewley Bird, County Attorney Mike Richardson, Planning and Zoning Director Kevin Myatt, and magistrates are expected to attend to answer questions about how zoning can guide future growth and development. South Central Kentucky could experience a couple of weather-related issues today. Severe weather is expected starting in the afternoon and moving through the evening. South Central Kentucky is in the slight risk area, according to the National Weather Service. Barron County is also under a heat advisory today from 10 a.m. until 7 p.m. The Weather Service states heat and high humidity will create heat index values of 105 to 110. For full details on these stories and more local coverage throughout the day, visit GlasgowNews1.com. I'm Todd Steenbergen. Munfordville turns into a summer stage again Saturday night, August 1st, with Marty Brown. 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Don't miss Miles Apart first. Then Marty Brown brings the night home under the stars Saturday night, August 1st, during the Summer Nights Concert Series in downtown Munfordville. 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
15: Hot and humid today with mainly afternoon thunderstorms and a high of 91. Thunderstorms likely tonight, a low around 70. Mostly sunny, cooler, and less humid Wednesday with a high of only 82. From the News 40 Weather Center, I'm WNKY Weather Chief Chris Allen.
16: I pledge allegiance to the flag of the United States of America and to the republic for which it stands, one nation, under God, indivisible, with liberty and justice for all.
0: 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Thank you. Here's the national anthem of the United States of America.

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No business. And now let's get to it. 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

0: Yeah, buddy. 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You can also email the show at willie941.com. A big good morning to you. And as you may or may not have heard there in the news earlier, got the chance for some severe weather today, so be weather aware is what I like to say. Keep it on the radar, literally and figuratively, I suppose. Keep that in the radar of your brain to check that radar every once in a while. Hour by hour, we will see that the chance for the thunderstorms ramp up later in the afternoon more than now or during the normal work day. But from what I can tell, the good news is this thunderstorm system that will move through is going to break that little heat dome and make for a nice Wednesday and Thursday. So there you go. There's the trade-off. A little bit of weather, and once it moves through, it'll take some of that heat with it. Also in the news earlier, and I will reiterate this, I've spoke about it earlier in the morning, countywide planning town hall number 2 is tonight, Austin Tracy Elementary School from 5 until 7. This has been a big subject of conversation, not only publicly, but on social media, as you see. But that social media stuff doesn't go far with me. And I don't think it does with many, kind of in one ear, that the other. Now, there's a certain amount of folks that spend their day arguing with each other on social media. I'm not one of them. And hey, if that's what you want to do, that's fine. But I feel like a better use of energy and time would be to attend these meetings if they are in your area. Or even if they aren't, make the tour. Go to all of them. The last one was in Temple Hill a week ago. Tonight, Austin Tracy Elementary, Barron County government officials hosting this town hall to hear from citizens about countywide planning and zoning. So that's tonight, if you want to be a part of it. Okay.
1: You've got mail.
0: I thought so. Let's take a look. Brad writes in with a 2012 Ultra Classic, 37,000 miles on it, X-pipe, slip-ons, clutches, tune from Harley. $8,000 or best offer. 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I don't know much about motorcycles, so I'm reading straight from the email. 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Tony with a 46-inch Husqvarna riding mower, 46-inch cut, runs and mows great, has mowed with it several times, never had any problems, and will take $250 today. For more information, you can reach Tony at 270-579-3760. 270-579-3760. Jordan writes in once again with several parts for washer and dryer, all for $100, and a small tote full of Mustang parts for $50. He is in Bowling Green. 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SCRTC Real Trader Hotline, good morning.
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0: 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Well, I tell you what, I haven't had a whole lot of issues with mosquitoes this summer, but the sweat bees have been crazy. And I read a thing the other day, said, oh, they won't sting. Okay. Yes, they will. But some tips about doing your best to not be a magnet for mosquitoes. Chemicals on our skin make us mosquito maggots. Magnets, oh my gosh. Mosquito magnets, either way. A study published in the journal Cell in October 2022 found that people with higher levels of carboxylic acid, a type of fatty acid on their skin, are more attractive to mosquitoes. What causes this, though? These different chemicals are a little harder than I thought they would be to read. I'll try it real quick. Pentadecanoic, heptadecanoic, and non-adecanoic acids. These are the three that are the most attractive for the mosquitoes. So, yeah. Some of these things are just part of your natural makeup, but then some of it has to do with our diet. So for more on that, you know, throw it in your Google machine and compare what you're consuming and if it produces those sort of acids. So you won't be a mosquito magnet. Lord knows there's still plenty of time for mosquitoes, especially with all this rain that has been part of the forecast, it seems like, for 2 months. Real Trader, good morning.
3: Hey there, Real Trader. It reminds me of something my brother Dennis told me once. He said, you know, the mosquitoes are so big here, you can hear them say, should we eat them here or take them home?
0: That's happened sometimes, man. I tell you what, and they move in silence, too.
3: Before, oh, yeah?
0: Yeah, you'll look over at your arm, and before you know it, it's over with. Now you're gonna be itchy the rest of the night.
3: And the crazy thing is, if you're living in India or Africa, they're so small you can't see them, but when they bite you, you have problems.
0: I bet. I've never been to Africa, so I wouldn't know, but yeah. Over here in Kentucky, they can be pretty rough, too.
3: Okay, well, I got a few things for sale and a little bit of an announcement. And the things they got for sale is what they call a Ketron Midi-J. It's really a sophisticated band-in-the-box, very high quality, very expensive. And I have some PA gear and miscellaneous pedals and that kind of thing. And I'm also willing to do some trading. And my announcement simply is this. I hope I'm not stepping outside bounds. REVTEN7 is Revelations 10:7. It says, but in the days of the voice of the seventh angel, when he shall begin to sound, the mystery of God should be finished as he hath declared it unto his servants, the prophets. This day, this scripture is fulfilled in your ears. You can call me at 270-572-2540. I also have literature, materials, that kind of thing, if you have a deeper interest. So thank you so much.
0: 572-2540?
3: Yes.
0: All right. What was that first thing that you listed? I have no idea what you were talking about.
3: Well, it's called a Ketron MidiJ. If somebody has an internet, they can look that up and they can see how they use it. It's a one man band.
0: Okay.
3: I used one for years. I'd be playing, and then the thing would give me the bass, the drums, and so on and so forth. And it was like you push the pedal down in the key you're in, and it gives you the bass line. So it's not a boom boom boom. It could be a pattern of some sort, and it would go in any key you touched in it in. And it's pretty sophisticated.
0: Ketron, I see now. Yeah.
3: Yeah, MIDI J.
0: Right. I see. Okay. Totally got it there. And appreciate you sharing today. Thank you.
3: Thank you, partner. Appreciate it.
0: All right. So this thing that he's talking about, Ketron MIDI J live audio player, gives you the ability to do all sorts of different things. For those of you out there that are musicians or maybe looking to try to start something. They are not cheap pieces. This is something very, looks like it's very expensive if you were to buy one new. So make a deal with him if you are looking for that. He also has various PA gear at 572-2540. It's The Real Trader on the Big Willie 94.1, and we will be right back.
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0: It's The Real Trader on Willie 94.1, presented by Toyota of Bowling Green. The SCRTC Real Trader hotline is 629-4941. We'd love for you to be a part of the show this morning. You can send us emails at willie941.com. And don't forget, coming up on Friday, it's Cram the Cruiser, the community and countywide school supply drive with the Glasgow Police Department and the Barron County Sheriff's Office. From 10 a.m. until 6 p.m., Walmart and Dollar General. 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Some of the things that are needed are binders, glue sticks, Sharpie markers, pencils, wide-ruled notebooks, loose-leaf paper, college-ruled notebooks, safety scissors, markers, folders, Kleenex, composition notebooks, backpacks, earbuds and headphones, hand sanitizer, sketch pads, colored pencils and crayons. This event brought to you by Glasgow Police Department, Barron County Sheriff's Office, WHHT 103.7, WCLU, and you, cramming the cruiser again on Friday. Saturday movies at the lake are getting underway once again with The Lorax. Only three movies left in the summer movie series, Movie Night in the Park. That is Saturday night. Movie kicks off at 9 o'clock, The Lorax. In August, it's A Bug's Life. And then in September, I love the timing on this one, September 26th is The Goonies. Bring your own chair or blanket and enjoy the show Saturday night for The Lorax. Concessions will be sold by the recreation staff before and during the movie, including snow cones, popcorn, bottled water. This is all brought to you by Barron's Education and Recreation Staff. The Lorax, Saturday night. Not quite sure what the weather will be like by Saturday, but hopefully we are good on that. Shake Your Paw Ball is coming up Saturday night as well, celebrating 30 years of compassion and care at the Cave City Convention Center. Dinner with live music by the Unpredictables, dancing and a silent auction. As the volunteer staff and board members of the Barron River Animal Welfare Association invite you to the 16th annual Shake Your Paw Ball. Get your tickets now with the link provided on our website in the community events section. Real Trader, good morning.
1: Yes, sir. I'd like to put that Weatherbug old camper back on there. Them real nice bunk beds with mattresses and everything. 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
0: Thank you, sir.
1: Yes, sir.
0: 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It's the Real Trader on the Big Willie 94.1. Happy to have you along for the ride with us each and every morning in all of the different nooks and crannies and hills and hollers of this listening area for the Big Willie 94.1. And this morning, we recognize the community of Forestville, population 275. Salute! Coming right back.
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0: Yeah, buddy, it's The Real Trader on Willie 94.1, presented by Toyota of Bowling Green, with partnership that we hold so dear. 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Good morning.
1: Morning.
0: What can we do for you?
1: Good morning. I've got an outdoor furniture set I'd like to sell. It's a heavy wrought iron round table, four chairs that are rockers, all of it in good shape. Doesn't have a glass top, but it's not the right size for it. It's a bit smaller than the table. I'd let the whole set go for $200.
0: Okay.
1: Telephone is 270-597-7281.
0: 597-7281.
1: That's it.
0: Where are you located?
1: Near Brownsville.
0: Okay, good deal. Have a great day, all right?
1: All right.
0: Thanks. Real Trader, good morning.
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0: 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Before that, out in Brownsville, outdoor furniture set, it is iron at 597-7281. Also, before that, camper and rustic bunk beds at 799-1490. PA gear and a Ketron MIDI J, which is a piece of technology for a musician. And I would say probably a professional musician, 572-2540. And Donna is looking for a ride from Noblick to Cave City. She's also selling a car seat at 404-4370. We're all up to speed on a bit of a slow day today. Gives me a chance to remind you once again, countywide planning town hall number two. Planning town hall number two is tonight from 5 until 7 at Austin Tracy Elementary School. Barron County government officials are hosting this evening to hear from citizens about countywide planning and zoning, which has been a very hot topic over the last few months. Let your voice be heard tonight from 5 until 7 at Austin Tracy Elementary School. Barron County youth football and cheer signups happening for the final time on Saturday, 8 till 11 a.m. at Jackie Browning Park. Football is $60, cheerleading $40. Make checks payable to Barron County youth football. And don't wait until the last minute. Get your athlete registered for a fun season of learning, teamwork, and Trojan pride. 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
3: Hey, Mac, good morning. I'll try and make this short. My wife did not hear that commercial yesterday on the biscuits, and I sat down dinner last night, chicken, mashed potatoes, and handmade

0: 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Keeping you on the move.
1: It on to the two doors on the front, and then it's got a row of pine trees. It's their trademark. The top is steps. It starts here. It steps up 6 inches, and it goes on to the back. It's cool as the world. It's got steel ball wheels under, or ball, not wheels, but just knobs.
2: Yeah.
1: So that you can adjust it to fit, you know, your concrete, okay?
2: Uh-huh.
1: It's completely lined on the inside, well, the bottom and the sides, with fire brick. And they're all there. And it's been in the family for over 30 years. But I'm moving, and I really don't want to take it. It takes about 4 men to pick it up.
2: Sure.
1: It's heavy. I really want to get $200 for it. All right. It's not a barn find. It's a family find. You know what I'm saying?
2: Sure.
1: So, all right. I'm in Alverton, 270-202-6795.
2: All right. Thank you for the call, and I hope you get to those homemade biscuits a little more often.
1: I think I will, Mac. I think I will. Thank you, sir. I appreciate it.
2: Thank you. We'll be back with the final moments for today after these words.
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1: Morning.
0: Hey, hey.
1: How you doing?
0: Good. How's it going?
1: I don't know. Wait on you. Tell the forecast. Sometimes they're telling it don't rain.
0: Okay.
1: Reckon we're going to get that rain? I'd like to have a load of some manure. Somebody got cows or horses to put on my flower bed to be good for this rain coming in.
0: Uh-huh.
1: That's what I'm looking for. 576-1211.
0: All right, Ronnie.
1: Okie dokie.
0: Good hearing from you, Ronnie. We'll see you. We see you, bud. Tomorrow on the show, it's a Watermill Wednesday. We'll also have the first Opry clue of the week. And we'll toss in a brand new Willie 94.1 t-shirt to go along with what else is on the wheel there, that Watermill gift certificate. That's tomorrow. And boy, are we looking forward to it. And once again, be aware, severe weather possible this afternoon. Real Trader, good morning.
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0: Hey.
2: This morning, Mac, I've still got that grader blade, and it's got arms on it, too, fit about anything, small tractor and or large lawn tractor. And I've got a 46-inch, 16-horse Kohler Craftsman lawnmower. 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And they can call me down here at Haywood at 646-6334.
0: All right. Thank you, sir. Yes, sir. Thank you. Side shaft engines, grader blade, mini bikes and parts, 46-inch, 16-horse Craftsman mower, and a truck topper in Haywood, 646-6334. 646-6334. Going to be a short recap today, I can see. But again, a severe weather expected later in the afternoon. Also, a heat advisory going on today. Heat index values could be over 106 today. So stay hydrated, all that good stuff. I know a lot of you don't have a choice but to be out in it. But, you know, when your body's talking to you, listen. It'll let you know when you need a little more water or need to get out of it for a minute. Don't be afraid to say, hey, I need to take a breather. It's warm out here, all right? Okay, here's your recap. 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God bless the USA. God bless our troops around the world. God bless you. Thanks for listening to The Real Trader. Chris Allen is next, and I'll catch you down the trail.

0: WLYE Glasgow. It's the Big Willie, 94.1, playing great country.
1: News. I'm Therese Crowley. U.S. military aircraft reported surging into theater amid 10 straight days of CENTCOM airstrikes on Iran's ability to strike commercial ships and U.S. Gulf bases.
2: The president is weighing whether he's going to return to a full-scale conflict with Iran. That would include strikes that are closer to Tehran, strikes that are closer to nuclear sites that they have been avoiding so far.
1: Fox's Aisha Hazmi says President Trump was to receive three American soldiers' bodies today, but the dignified transfer from overseas was delayed. The fourth soldier killed in Iraq, detonating an Iran drone named as Sergeant Michael Swinton of Fayetteville, North Carolina. Senator Lindsey Graham will be honored in the Capitol Rotunda before his funeral Tuesday. And his sister, Darlene, tells Fox's Hannity she has decided to run for a full term. 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
14: Hot and humid today with mainly afternoon thunderstorms and a high of 91. Thunderstorms likely tonight, a low around 70. Mostly sunny, cooler, and less humid Wednesday with a high of only 82. From the News 40 Weather Center, I'm WNKY Weather Chief Chris Allen.
0: The Big Willie, Willie 94.1.

goodness. The voice of Ronnie Dunn, 1997, Brooks and Dunn, My Maria, the original, done by B.W. Stevenson in 1973. And I grew up on that song. I remember hearing it thinking, man, can anybody else get their voice that high? Well, Ronnie Dunn can. Good morning, Chris Allen. It's a Tuesday at Willie 94.1. If you're at the office, turn it up. The boss won't mind. I'm sure he loves Dolly Parton as well. But you know I love you. Willie 94.1.

0: From the spring of 1987, Radney Foster and Bill Lloyd as Foster and Lloyd right out of the gate with a number one, Crazy Over You. They were songwriters at RCA. They put them together as a duo, and they became instant hit makers. By the way, Bill Lloyd is from Bowling Green. Willie, 94.1. Chris Allen here on a Tuesday, and coming up, it's Rose and Cash. Well, how about a movie night in the park? Yeah, outdoor movie showings on the last Saturday from June through September, and this coming Saturday, the 25th, it's The Lorax, and it's being shown at Barron River Lake State Resort Park. If you would like more information about this, head over to GlasgowNewsOne.com.
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0: 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The cash hog market has struggled with consistency. Processors continue to control the pace of business and are expected to be more aggressive in their procurement efforts. The market has been largely focused on demand. Globally, there have been some bright spots, and with pork's competitive price in the retail space, it could boost domestic demand. But there are still long-term concerns that linger. Pork values closed lower Monday, down $1.39 at $103.10. Bellies, hams, butts, and loins were all lower, and boxed beef was sharply higher and firm with solid demand for moderate offerings. I'm Megan Grebner, Brownfield Ag News.
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0: Wheeler, 94.1 from 1993, Travis Tritt and the Eagles classic Take It Easy. Travis told the guys, he went to the band and said, look, I would like for you to be in the video. Well, they hadn't talked in 13 years. Bitter breakup in 1980. Don Henley commented, we'll never get back together. If we do, it'll be when hell freezes over. Well, because of Travis Tritt and the video to this song, they got back together reluctantly at first, and then they started shooting pool, drinking a little beer, and they all said, you know what? We need to just get back together. We missed playing the music. And in 94, they recorded an album called When Hell Freezes Over. And now they're still on the road, still traveling. And now Vince Gill is a part of the Eagles. Thank you, Travis Tritt.
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0: Instead of the old trucker songs like from C.W. McCall and Dave Dudley, this, Hal Ketchum, did this song, Mama Knows the Highway, in May of 1993, and it turned out to be a hit. It was a flip the script kind of a thing, where instead of talking about a guy being the trucker, it was a woman this time, because Mama Knows the Highway by heart. Willie, 94.1. Chris Allen here on a Tuesday. Coming up in the next hour, I've got Kenny Rogers, Julio and Willie, oh boy, Daryl Worley, Michelle Wright, Wynonna Judd, Craig Morgan, Gary Morris, Faith Hill, and George Strait.
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1: I'm CJ Papa. 10th straight night of bombing. Iran is not stopping the Islamic Republic from targeting its neighbors.
2: The Iranians are launching new attacks today. Earlier, sirens sounded across Bahrain amid incoming Iranian missile fire. The Jordanians say they shot down at least five incoming Iranian drones.
1: Fox's Trey Yanks in Tel Aviv. The War Department says Sergeant Michael Emanuel Swinton of Fayetteville, North Carolina, died in northern Iraq during a controlled detonation of a downed one-way unmanned drone July 19th. The incident is under investigation. Voters giving a thumbs down to President Trump for his handling of the economy, dropping 13 points between March of last year and June of this year in the latest Fox News surveys. And the body of the late South Carolina Senator Lindsey Graham will be honored in a private ceremony in the Capitol Rotunda next Tuesday. 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
14: Look for thunderstorms this afternoon. Some could be severe with damaging winds and heavy rain and hail and a high of 91. Storms likely tonight with a low around 70, then cooler and less humid Wednesday and a high of 82. From the News 40 Weather Center, I'm WNKY Weather Chief Chris Allen.
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from May of 1978, Kenny Rogers, Love or Something Like It, here on Willie 94.1. Good morning, Chris Allen. On a Tuesday, we're into the 10 o'clock hour, and here comes, oh, you know by the keyboards, it's Julio and Willie together, two of the girls on Willie 94.1.

Garth, Kix and Ronnie, Hank, George, Shania, the legendary country artists you know on a first name basis are here and helping us make country great again on Willie 94.1.

0: written by a man, but sung by Michelle Wright in 1992, Take It Like a Man. Here on Willie 94.1 with Chris Allen. Here on a Tuesday coming up, it's Wynonna Judd. We'll celebrate the 250th birthday of America on the Glasgow Public Square, an evening of live music, community, delicious food trucks, and celebration, an unforgettable weekend, July 31st. There is going to be some great music with gates opening at 5, music beginning at 7. Bring your lawn chairs. If you would like to go to this concert or learn more about it, head over to GlasgowNews1.com.
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0: Gary Morris, 1982, Velvet Chains, and his velvet voice. That's the one that got him into the top 10 country charts back then. And, of course, he went on to do Wind Beneath My Wings way before Bette Midler had it as a hit. And he was in, what was it, Les Miserables? Yeah, Broadway play. I mean, Gary Morris, incredible stuff. Willie 94.1, Chris Allen, on a Tuesday coming up, it's Faith Hill. You know, there's a lot of talk about, you know, changing time, you know, permanently. Research on that early morning sunlight that you see during standard time, they say it's key to maintaining our circadian rhythms, you know, the sleep-wake cycles that you have to have for overall health. Well, taking it away permanently could lead to, they say, chronic circadian misalignment. A lot of things could go wrong. Well, how much more wrong can it be than than what it is right now?
1: 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It's great country.

0: Coming off the success of Boot, Scoot, and Boogie, Kix Brooks and Ronnie Dunn wanted to prove that they could do something a little more serious. And so they came up with That Ain't No Way to Go. Here on Willie 94.1 with Chris Allen on a Tuesday. And coming up in the next hour, some great country on the way from Alabama, Ricky Skaggs, Joe Nichols, Mel McDaniel, Reba McEntire, Chris Cagle, Conway Twitty, Johnny Lee, and Blackhawk.
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1: I'm Therese Crowley. 10 straight days of CENTCOM airstrikes on Iran's ability to target commercial ships and U.S. Gulf bases. The fourth U.S. soldier killed by Iran strikes detonating an Iran drone in Iraq is identified as Sergeant Michael Swinton of Fayetteville, assigned to Fort Bragg. Treasury Secretary Scott Bessent tells Fox the U.S. has frozen millions in Iran assets.
2: We're going to keep pressing, but we're also going to marshal the resources and save the resources that we recover for the Iranian people when we get on the other side of
1: it. Fox News power ranking shows 68% of voters now disapprove of how President Trump is handling the economy. Former President Joe Biden loses a D.C. federal appeal allowing the release of his audio recordings with a ghostwriter that special counsel Robert Hur said showed an elderly man with a poor memory. 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
13: This look at weather on Willie 94.1 from the WNKY weather team is brought to you by A Little Taste of Texas.
14: Look for thunderstorms this afternoon. Some could be severe with damaging winds and heavy rain and hail and a high of 91. Storms likely tonight with a low around 70, then cooler and less humid Wednesday and a high of 82. From the News 40 Weather Center, I'm WNKY Weather Chief Chris Allen.
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We are Willie 94.1 with Alabama here on a Tuesday, and I'm Chris Allen. How you doing? Thanks for coming along on this Tuesday. I'm here till 2 o'clock. How about we go on down the highway with Ricky Skaggs and those Highway 40 Blues, Willie 94.1.

0: Amen, brother. Brother Mel McDaniel, stand up from September of 1985 here on Willie 94.1. Chris Allen on a Tuesday, and coming up, it's Reba McEntire. Well, at the end of the month, on the 31st, Lost River Cave is going to be the place for cocktails and trails. Yeah, it's a fun night where friends and nature meet. There's going to be drinks, of course, bites, vibes, and games to keep you entertained along the way. And there will be a fundraiser as well, a silent auction, and it's all going toward Lost River Cave. If you would like to learn more and even buy tickets online, we've got the link at GlasgowNews1.com.
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0: from the man who had 55 number one hits, Conway Twitty, from 1988 and Goodbye Time. By the way, Conway did that song on the first take. Wow. You just heard it. Incredible. Willie, 94.1. Chris Allen, here on a Tuesday, and coming up, it's Johnny Lee. Well, you know, this talk about adding time and, you know, standard time and which way are we going to go? Some people were asked in a survey if there were 25 hours a day instead of 24. 25% of people surveyed said they would use that extra hour to exercise. Not me. I'm like the other 75%. I'm going to sleep.
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In November of 1978, Eddie Rabbit was asked by Clint Eastwood to watch a preview of the movie and write a song for it. Of course, the movie, Every Which Way But Loose. And so Eddie went back to his hotel room.

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0: 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It's the Big Willie, 94.1, playing great country.
1: Willie 94.1 is proud to be in the land of the free and the home of the brave. It's noon. 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

0: Pelosi, President Trump hosting the president of Lebanon at the White House in a visit focused on implementing a U.S. brokered agreement to disarm Hezbollah and secure the Israeli military withdrawal from the country.
1: There's a Hezbollah problem, but we've done some things that I think the world will take notice. Again, it's been a very badly treated place and country, and we're going to have it properly treated and treated with respect that it deserves.
0: Now comes as Iran and the U.S. trade strikes for the 10th straight day.
2: This morning, there were strikes into Bahrain. Sirens were going off inside of that country as Iran began firing at U.S. targets there. Iran also lodging missiles and drones at Jordan and Kuwait's power and water plants overnight.
0: It's Fox's Aisha Hasni. 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
14: Look for thunderstorms this afternoon. Some could be severe with damaging winds and heavy rain and hail and a high of 91. Storms likely tonight with a low around 70, then cooler and less humid Wednesday and a high of 82. From the News 40 Weather Center, I'm WNKY Weather Chief Chris Allen.
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Willie 94.1. What a great song to kick off the lunch hour on a Tuesday. Fast as you, Dwight Yoakam. Hey, here we are in the lunch hour on a Tuesday. I'm Chris Allen. Thanks for coming along. I hope you're enjoying your lunch today. We got to watch out for some thunderstorms. Yeah, later we can just sail away because tomorrow's going to feel wonderful. Oak Ridge Boys, unwilling. Across.

0: Mama, can I keep this kitty cat? It followed me home.
1: How many of us have done that? What a twist on that phrase. Look what followed me home. David Ball from January of 1995 here on Willie 94.1 with Chris Allen in the lunch hour on a Tuesday. And coming up, it is Sawyer Brown. Well, Workout Anytime Glasgow and CoSare for Kids present the Dash for Sheldon, benefiting Kids on the Block, a free kids run for ages 14 and under, and it's going to take place this coming Saturday at Beaver Trail Tri-Complex. If you would like to get signed up for it, all the information is at GlasgowNews1.com.
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8: 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I'm Nicole Haslip with Managing for Profit on Brownfield. 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
8: Researchers are evaluating how the chemical makeup of cereal rye can impact crop development when used as a cover in rotations. Marta Komen is the Forage Systems Agroecology Extension Specialist at the University of Wisconsin-Madison.
11: One of the things that I'm very excited about is we have been working with colleagues that work with cover crop breeding, especially with cereal rye, and we are studying how a cereal rye that has production of allele chemicals, which are chemicals that the plant produces naturally to kill other plants. So it's one of those things that gives a plant a competitive advantage. We want to know if those chemicals are going to affect cash crops. So we have projects investigating that in corn for grain and also in alfalfa. So far, our preliminary results show very little effect on corn grain, but it also shows that if we have very highly allelopathic rye and we plant alfalfa afterwards, it suffers in the establishment. But interestingly, this is a genetic trait in rye, meaning that you can have some varieties and sometimes that have a lot of those chemicals and some that produce absolutely none. So knowing which variety you're planting is really, really important, but we're trying to come up with better ways to measure the allelopathy level.
8: Komen says projects are also analyzing termination methods and nitrogen availability during decomposition.
11: I think there's a lot of questions we still have about those nitrogen credits. Among the several things we are working on, I have one student who is specifically working on how and when nitrogen is being released to the soil from alfalfa decomposition, both the roots and the shoots, because those are very different in their chemical composition. So they behave very differently in how they're releasing that nitrogen. We're doing the same thing with other cover crops like rye. We know that they can immobilize nitrogen in some cases, and we are figuring out when and how much of that is happening when we terminate cover crops ahead of corn, for example, that really responds a lot and needs a lot of nitrogen.
8: I'm Nicole Heslip with Managing for Profit on Brownfield.
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0: From December of 1988, George Strait, another big number one, Baby's Gotten Good at Goodbye. Here on Willie 94.1, Chris Allen, here on a Tuesday, and coming up, Joe Diffie. Well, some surveys here. Oh, this is interesting stuff. It says, and I'm reading this because I think it's true. It says that a person second guesses themselves roughly 10 times a day. 10 times a day. Are we sure? I'm not really sure that that's it. I don't know.
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0: world, little country girl. Brooks and Dunn from 1993 here on Willie 94.1. Chris Allen wrapping up the lunch hour on this Tuesday. That means I've got one more hour with you today. And coming up, I've got Travis Tritt, Exile, Toby Keith, Ronnie McDowell, Highway 101, Clint Black, Alabama, and Johnny Cash.
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1: News. I'm Therese Crowley. President Trump working on the big picture of Middle East peace, hosting the president of Lebanon, says we will help Lebanon, struggling for years with Hezbollah militants within their borders, targeting Israel and vice versa. Also saying we've been nice with Iran, but we will hit their nuclear sites as Iran keeps striking Gulf neighbors and ships. And what about Iran's strategy to put the Houthi rebels up to attacking ships and tankers in the Red Sea?
2: We've had no problem with the Houthis. They've had no problem with us for a long period of time, including during this conflict. I think that if there is something like that, we'll just have to take care of business.
1: Air Force Hurricane Hunter clocked 60-mile-an-hour winds from the center of Tropical Storm Bertha, 60 miles south-southwest of Panama City, Florida. Tropical storm warnings to Terrebonne, Louisiana. 4 inches of rain possible, 1 to 4 foot storm surge. 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
15: Look for thunderstorms this afternoon. Some could be severe with damaging winds and heavy rain and hail and a high of 91. Storms likely tonight with a low around 70, then cooler and less humid Wednesday and a high of 82. From the News 40 Weather Center, I'm WNKY Weather Chief Chris Allen.
0: Willie 94.1. It's great country.

I know you're wanting to drift off to dream with that Travis Tritt song, but it's only 1 o'clock in the afternoon. You still have to be at the office and do your job. It's Chris Allen here on a Tuesday at Willie 94.1. Let's get you pop in here. Yeah, here we go. Yep. Exile. Give me one more chance. Willie 94.1.

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0: Willie 94.1, Ronnie McDowell from 1981, Watching Girls Go By. That song, of course, helped him break that mold of he was a one-hit wonder when he, of course, did the song The King Is Gone. Remember that? After Elvis died? 1977? Yeah, and he sounded like Elvis. So, when he got his own record career, they said, all right, let's break that mold. Let's get you into something, you know, a little more rockabilly or a little bit more up country. And there you go, Watching Girls Go By. Chris Allen here on a Tuesday. Willie 94.1 coming up. It's Highway 101. Well, shake your paw, ball. It's to celebrate Brawa's 30th anniversary at the Cave City Conference Center. Saturday, 6 to 10, there's still time to get tickets to this 30th anniversary celebration on Saturday night. All of the details and tickets can be purchased right now at GlasgowNews1.com.
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6: I'm Brent Barnett with Ag News headlines on Brownfield. The U.S. Food and Drug Administration's investigation into the source of a cyclospora outbreak that has sickened thousands of people across the country continues. Acting Commissioner Kyle Diamantis says there have been more than 1,600 confirmed cases.
7: For this particular cluster, we have also seen cases reporting illness as recent as last week, which means it's imperative for us to take action to ensure contaminated product is not making its way to the market.
6: Over the weekend, the FDA said the initial testing that linked iceberg lettuce from Taylor Farms from central Mexico was a false positive. U.S. Senator Chuck Grassley says he supports efforts in the U.S. House to provide more financial aid to farmers. The Iowa Republican tells Brownfield the assistance would help address rising input prices.
8: The justification for it expressed by the president is the Iran war has drawn up price of diesel and other products that farmers have to pay, so it's an offset to things that are beyond the control of the farmer, and I obviously would support that.
6: A cow-calf specialist with the University of Illinois Extension says the Asian longhorn tick has been confirmed in three more Illinois counties. Dr. Teresa Steckler tells Brownfield,
9: this tick will congregate on animals. There'll be hundreds of thousands of ticks on animals. It's parthenogenic, so it does not need a male to reproduce. So you can start out with one tick, and within a few years, you could have thousands of ticks.
6: She says the ticks can become so numerous that cases of livestock death have been reported in other states. And Southwest Wisconsin farmer Darren Von Ruden tells Brownfield 13 inches of rain since the start of June has been plentiful for crops this season.
10: Some of the early planted corn is already putting on some pretty good size ears.
6: I'm Brent Barnett, Brownfield.
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Fueled by Thomas Oil and Fuel, 219 Industrial Drive in Glasgow. Keeping you on the move.

0: from December 1991. It's Alabama Born Country, a song that was pitched to Teddy Gentry of Alabama in a parking lot. And guess who sang the demo? Joe Diffie. Yeah. So it was pitched to Alabama. Joe Diffie sang the demo. And when Teddy Gentry heard it, he had to call Randy Owen and Jeff Cook, his cousins, and said, "Hey, stop recording. We've got a hit." And they brought it into the studio and put it on their Greatest Hits Volume 2 album. And of course, it was another big one for Alabama.
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0: Everybody just breathe. 1999, it is Faith Hill and the number one pop single of the entire year of 2000. Released in 1999, though, it spent 6 weeks at number one on the Billboard charts, but became a huge, huge pop hit that year. Willie 94.1 with Chris Allen wrapping up a Tuesday. Well, I'll be back tomorrow, 9 to 2, right here. And, of course, you can check out my weather podcast. It's called 270 Weather. It's on YouTube and Facebook. And then, of course, you can catch me tomorrow morning on News 40 Sunrise at 6, News 40 at 9, and News 40 at noon. We've got these thunderstorms out here this evening, so be careful. Keep the News 40 weather app with you to look at radar and get notifications. And also keep it right here at Willie 94.1 for the latest weather information. God bless, and I'll see you later.
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1: Fox News, I'm John Saucier. President Trump hosting the President of Lebanon for a bilateral meeting at the White House today. Mr. President, do you have any concerns about a blockade of ship traffic in the Red Sea by Houthi rebels in Yemen?
2: We've had no problem with the Houthis. They've had no problem with us for a long period of time, including during this conflict. I think that if there is something like that, we'll just have to take care of business.
1: The running back Houthis announced they would be enforcing a blockade against Saudi Arabia in the Bab al-Mandeb Strait. The U.S. military announcing the deaths of four U.S. service members and Iranian attacks over the weekend. House Democratic Caucus Vice Chair Ted Lieu blames Republicans.
3: They died because Donald Trump and his rubber stamp Republicans entered a war of choice with no strategy, a lack of defensive munitions, and a lack of planning.
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12: A severe thunderstorm watch is now in effect for our coverage area. While a watch means conditions are right for severe thunderstorms to develop, it's essential that you stay alert and prepared. Strong winds, heavy rain, hail, and lightning are all possible, so take precautions now. 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Again, a severe thunderstorm watch is in effect for our area. This means that severe thunderstorms are possible in and near the watch area. It does not mean that they will occur. It only means they are possible. Severe thunderstorms are defined as winds of 58 miles per hour or higher and or hail 1 inch in diameter or larger. Stay informed and keep your radio on and tuned here for updates. We're monitoring the storm closely, and we'll keep you informed about any warnings or developments.
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14: Look for thunderstorms this afternoon. Some could be severe with damaging winds and heavy rain and hail and a high of 91. Storms likely tonight with a low around 70, then cooler and less humid Wednesday and a high of 82. From the News 40 Weather Center, I'm WNKY Weather Chief Chris Allen.
0: The Big Willie, Willie 94.1.

The pride and joy of Delight, Arkansas. There he is, the late Glenn Campbell, Rhinestone Cowboy, Jim West. Another totally tasty Taco Tuesday afternoon. Here's Earl Thomas Conley.

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Keeping you on the move.

0: It's pretty tough when you get to the hard rock bottom of your heart. Boy, that's really taking it low there. Randy Travis with a hit, Jim West on the radio. Good afternoon. It's Pam Tillis. Maybe it was Memphis, and maybe it was Tim McGraw, too, coming up.
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10: 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Stein Seed Company is right there with them. Stein has yield. Soybeans are mixed. Beans have been consolidating after the big gain on Monday, watching demand signals in U.S. weather. The USDA's national good to excellent rating improved and development is ahead of average. August beans down 6.5 at 12.19.5. September beans were down a nickel at 12.10.5. Corn was higher on fund and technical buying. Corn has been watching near-term rainfall in some areas ahead of what's expected to be another hot, dry pattern for much of the region into August. That could trim some of the top-end potential for this year's crop. September corn was up 3.25 at 452.75. December corn up 2.25 at 475.25. The wheat complex was higher on fund and technical buying. Wheat continues to monitor Black Sea exports and global development conditions. A major spring wheat quality tour is underway in the Plains. In Chicago, September wheat was up 4 at 678. December wheat up 4.5 at 696. In Kansas City, September wheat was up 9.25 at 733. And in Minneapolis, September wheat up 11.5 at 703.75. Live and feeder cattle were mixed ahead of direct business and Friday's cattle reports from the USDA. August lives up 15 cents at 226.67. October lives were down 7 at 223.22. August feeder cattle were down 245 at 349.55. Hogs were mixed on spread trade in the midday gain in pork. August lean hogs were up 22 cents at 101.50. October lean hogs were up 40 at 88.12. I'm Megan Grebner, Brownfield Ag News.
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0: Nothing but the best classic country on a Tuesday afternoon. And this gentleman right there is counting candles on a birthday cake. I don't know how old he is, but it's a T.G. Shepherd's birthday today. So happy cake day there, T.G.
1: 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It's great country.

0: be sure to tell your friends about all this incredible classic country you're hearing right here on the radio. Lori Morgan and Watch Me with Jim West on the way. Some Dwight, Little Sister, also Mary Chapin Carpenter.
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1: Fox News, I'm Tom Graham. Pentagon leadership visiting Capitol Hill today to request more funding from the Senate Appropriations Committee following intensified airstrikes against Iran.
2: The Pentagon is slated to run out of money at the end of the month if Congress doesn't intervene. Secretary Hegseth and General Dan Kane taking questions from the Senate Appropriations Committee about their $1.5 trillion defense budget request, but also the $67 billion supplemental that they will need for the Iran war. That's part of the $87 billion supplemental that has not been funded at this point.
1: Fox's Jennifer Griffin. Tropical storm Bertha strengthening along the northern Gulf. The system expected to lash coastal communities in parts of Florida, Alabama, Mississippi, and Louisiana. Look at its strong wind gusts, heavy rain, and flooding. 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
15: A stormy night on tap, and some of those storms could reach severe levels. Those storms should end around midnight. We'll see lows around 70. On Wednesday, it'll be mostly sunny, calmer, and cooler with highs in the low 80s. From the WNKY News 40 Weather Center, I'm meteorologist Scott Burchett.
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It's always the best of the very best classic country favorites every day. There's Ricky Skaggs. This George Strait, of course. Love Without End, Amen.

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1: 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I think she mentioned at least 300 or more songs that the lady has written. There's the seeker from Dolly Parton.
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0: We never forget. We're the station that keeps the heart and soul of great country. Willie 94.1.

0: it's all those years and all those beers after you. It's John Conley is what it is. Grand Ole Opry member John Conley. Good afternoon. Taco Tuesday underway. Alabama. Some Tanya Tucker and one of the big hits. Matter of fact, the only number one that I know so far from Leanne Rimes. One Way Ticket is next.
1: Willie 94.1. It's great country.

0: Well, it's sure hard to believe that 54 years ago, Tanya Tucker was like 13 years old, signed a recording contract with Billy Sherrill, her producer at Columbia Records in Nashville. And that song right there was her first hit, Delta Dawn, from Tanya Tucker.
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out ahead and sing along. You know the words. Willie 94.1. Willie 94.1. It's great country.

0: The National Weather Service in Louisville has issued a severe thunderstorm warning for Butler County in south-central Kentucky, northwestern Warren County in south-central Kentucky, southern Ohio County in central Kentucky, until 4:45 p.m. Central Daylight Time. At 3:58 p.m. Central Daylight Time, a severe thunderstorm was located near Hartford, moving east at 45 miles per hour. Expected hazards include 60 miles per hour wind gusts. This is a radar-indicated threat. The following impacts are expected. Expect damage to roofs, siding, and trees. Locations impacted include Hartford, Morgantown, Casey, Lee, Beaver Dam, Centertown, McHenry, Rockport, Woodbury, and Mining City. For your protection, move to an interior room on the lowest floor of a building. Large hail, damaging wind, and continuous cloud-to-ground lightning are occurring with this storm. Move indoors immediately. Lightning is one of nature's leading killers. Remember, if you can hear thunder, you are close enough to be struck by lightning. Torrential rainfall is occurring with this storm and may lead to flash flooding. Do not drive your vehicle through flooded roadways.
1: Ceasefire was to make it clear that we weren't going to tolerate that. And I think his objective is getting the strait open.
2: Senator Thune says Iran is breaking international law by preventing ships from crossing through the Strait of Hormuz. Senate Minority Leader Chuck Schumer, he says Dems in the upper chamber are working to bring American soldiers out of that region.
3: Senate Democrats will now force another vote this week to end this unauthorized war and bring our troops home.
2: Secretary of War Pete Hegseth is testifying in front of a congressional panel on the Pentagon's budget request. He tells Congress the latest estimate of the cost of the war with Iran, $37.5 billion. Americans listening to Fox News.
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7: It is the Big Willie 94.1. Good afternoon. There is some severe weather moving through the area, as you heard a moment ago, with the emergency alert system breaking in. There is a severe thunderstorm warning that's currently in effect for three counties here in southern Kentucky, Ohio, Butler, and Warren County. This line of severe thunderstorms moving east at 25 miles per hour. There is a severe thunderstorm watch in effect for the area this afternoon, as well as a flood watch and a heat advisory, all going on simultaneously. And now we've got this thunderstorm warning in effect for those portions of those counties, Butler, Ohio, and Warren County. Again, that storm is moving to the south-southeast. We'll keep you informed about what's going on with that all afternoon long here on the Big Willie 94.1.
8: The skies are calling. 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This summer on the all-new Flying Fox, only at Kentucky Kingdom Theme and Water Park.

the National Weather Service in Louisville has issued a severe thunderstorm warning for southwestern LaRue County in central Kentucky, Hart County in central Kentucky, Grayson County in central Kentucky, southwestern Hardin County in central Kentucky, northeastern Edmondson County in south central Kentucky until 6 p.m. Eastern Daylight Time or 5 p.m. Central Daylight Time. At 5.02 p.m. Eastern Daylight Time, or 4.02 p.m. Central Daylight Time, a severe thunderstorm was located over Litchfield, moving southeast at 40 miles per hour. Expected hazards include 60 miles per hour wind gusts. This is a radar-indicated threat. The following impacts are expected. Expect damage to roofs, siding, and trees. Locations impacted include Litchfield, Munfordville, Clarkson, Upton, Sonora, Bournemouthville, Rock Creek, St. Paul, Eastview, and Cub Run. For your protection, move to an interior room on the lowest floor of a building. Large hail, damaging wind, and continuous cloud-to-ground lightning are occurring with this storm. Move indoors immediately. Lightning is one of nature's leading killers. Remember, if you can hear thunder, you are close enough to be struck by lightning. Torrential rainfall is occurring with this storm and may lead to flash flooding. Do not drive your vehicle through flooded roadways.

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2: Look for thunderstorms this afternoon. Some could be severe with damaging winds and heavy rain and hail and a high of 91. Storms likely tonight with a low around 70, then cooler and less humid Wednesday and a high of 82. From the News 40 Weather Center, I'm WNKY Weather Chief Chris Allen.
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Oh yeah, I've got $2 in the jukebox, and I owe the power company over $100. Boy, my power bill is high this month. Of course, it's been doggone hot outside. Woo! Eddie Rabbit, right there. Good afternoon, Jim West with Keith Whitley.

The National Weather Service in Louisville has issued a severe thunderstorm warning for northeastern Butler County in south-central Kentucky, southwestern Grayson County in central Kentucky, southeastern Ohio County in central Kentucky, northwestern Edmondson County in south-central Kentucky until 4:45 p.m. Central Daylight Time. At 4:18 p.m. Central Daylight Time, a severe thunderstorm was located 10 miles north of Morgantown, moving east at 35 miles per hour. Expected hazards include 60 miles per hour wind gusts. This is a radar-indicated threat. The following impacts are expected. Expect damage to roofs, siding, and trees. Locations impacted include Casey, Lee, Canaville, Steph, Windy Hill, Flint Springs, Brooklyn, Dustop, Neafis, and Nash. Remain alert for a possible tornado. Tornadoes can develop quickly from severe thunderstorms. If you spot a tornado, go at once into the basement or small central room in a sturdy structure. For your protection, move to an interior room on the lowest floor of a building. Large hail, damaging wind, and continuous cloud-to-ground lightning are occurring with this storm. Move indoors immediately. Lightning is one of nature's leading killers. Remember, if you can hear thunder, you are close enough to be struck by lightning. Torrential rainfall is occurring with this storm and may lead to flash flooding. Do not drive your vehicle through flooded roadways.

0: the National Weather Service in Louisville has issued a tornado warning for Central Hart County in Central Kentucky, Southeastern Grayson County in Central Kentucky, Northeastern Edmondson County in South Central Kentucky until 5 p.m. Central Daylight Time. At 4:20 p.m. Central Daylight Time, a severe thunderstorm capable of producing a tornado was located 9 miles southeast of Litchfield, moving southeast at 30 miles per hour. Expected hazards include tornado. This is a radar-indicated threat. The following impacts are expected. Flying debris will be dangerous to those caught without shelter. Mobile homes will be damaged or destroyed. Damage to roofs, windows, and vehicles will occur. Tree damage is likely. This dangerous storm will be near Munfordville around 4:40 p.m. Central Daylight Time. Other locations impacted by this tornadic thunderstorm include Rock Creek, Wabash, Bonleyville, Cub Run, Logsdon Valley, Lions Mill, Broad Ford, Ponia, Perriman, and Snap. Take cover now. Move to a basement or an interior room on the lowest floor of a sturdy building. Avoid windows. If you are outdoors, in a mobile home, or in a vehicle, move to the closest substantial shelter and protect yourself from flying debris. Torrential rainfall is occurring with this storm and may lead to flash flooding. Do not drive your vehicle through flooded roadways.
1: Okay, we are now under portions of our listening area, now under a tornado warning, and our policy is to flip the switch on all of our Commonwealth Broadcasting stations. 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So we have several of our broadcasting stations that are on this. So we do have a tornado warning, and this is for portions of our listening area. That does include Central Hart County, along with southeastern Grayson County and northeastern Edmondson County. This is until 5 o'clock this afternoon. So the severe thunderstorm, we know how quickly these severe thunderstorms can turn into a tornado, and this is what has happened. This is a radar-indicated rotation, and currently it's located 9 miles southeast of Litchfield. So if you are southeast of Litchfield, it is moving in your direction southeast at 30 miles per hour. So this storm is slowing down. Do you have something pulled up there? Chris Houchins has joined me in studio this afternoon.
2: And slowing down is not a good thing in this situation.
1: It's not.
2: We'd like for him to move on and get out of the area. So as we look at the radar, we do see, you know, it's kind of moving from the northwest down to the southeast. So imagine the Western Kentucky Parkway that runs from Litchfield over to E-Town. That's kind of where that line is currently, and it's moving to the southeast. And so it's going down into the counties we've heard warned this afternoon, Ohio County, LaRue County, and now into Hart County as well. This cell that has been warned for the tornado warning, there's portions of Edmondson County affected with that, the southeastern portion of Edmondson County. If, you know, to use local knowledge and terminology there, that'd be around the Mammoth Cave area, what they refer to in Edmondson County as south of the river, and into portions of Hart County. So if you are in the Mammoth Cave area, if you are in the western portion of Hart County, or, and I'm going to just say Edmondson County, Hart County, Ohio County, LaRue County, all those areas there along into the east of I-65, those are the areas that are warned in this storm. Again, officially from the National Weather Service, it's Central Hart County, southeastern Grayson County, and northeastern Edmondson County, and that runs until 5 o'clock this afternoon, another 35 minutes for that that tornado warning to be in effect. And just to recap, because, you know, it's midsummer, late summer, a tornado warning means that they have spotted a tornado, whether that be visually. This one is a radar-indicated threat, which means they have seen it, the radar-indicated rotation on radar, and it is tracking toward Munfordville.
1: And should reach Munfordville around 4:40 this afternoon. So,
2: if you're in the Munfordville area, you need to find a spot to be safe at this point. Get to a low, you know, point in your house, the basement. If you don't have a basement, you know, an interior room with no windows, you know, grab the couch cushions, grab the, you know, whatever you can, and, you know, get in that you know, at my house, we go to the, we have an interior bathroom. We don't have a basement. So mm-hmm. we all go to the interior bathroom and, you know, during the rough times, we actually all get in the bathtub. So, we've only gotten in the bathtub once, but, you know, you need to be prepared. It's not something you just can jump up and say, well, I need to do something now when it hits. You've got to be prepared.
1: That's right. We want to warn you as quickly as possible. And if you are outdoors, if you are in a mobile home, or if you are in a vehicle, if you are driving and you are in the path of this storm, you need to move to the closest substantial shelter and protect yourself from any type of flying debris. Torrential rainfall is also occurring with this storm, which we know can lead to flash flooding. So do not drive your vehicle through flooded roadways. Keep that in mind as well. I do want to mention, too, that severe thunderstorm warning is still in effect. For other portions of central Kentucky, Lincoln County, Greene County, Southern LaRue, Southern Marion, Northeastern Hart County, Taylor County, Southwestern Boyle, Casey County, Northeastern Adair, and that is until 5 o'clock this afternoon. Also, Northeastern Butler, Southwestern Grayson, Southeastern Ohio, and Northwestern Edmondson County, all under a severe thunderstorm warning. That is until 4:45, but our focus right now is this tornado warning that has been issued for Central Hart, Southeastern Grayson, and Northeastern Edmondson County here in South Central Kentucky. That is until 5 o'clock this afternoon. So it is moving southeast at a very slow 30 miles per hour.
2: And I do want to mention to the folks that, you know, visitors who are traveling up I-65, who may be flipping through the radio to find out what's going on with the storms. So if you're on I-65, a lot of people think that, you know, stopping under an underpass is a safe place to be in a tornado. Actually, that accelerates that wind underneath those underpasses. So you do not want to, you were mentioning a moment ago, you know, try to find a safe place if you're in a vehicle. You know, find the nearest exit, get off I-65. And any of these towns. And so if you're on I-65, if you're unfamiliar with the area, if you're, say, north of the cave area, Park City, Cave City, Horse Cave, that area, from that point up to about, say, I'm going to say the Bonneville exit, or maybe even the Upton exit, that would be exit 53 up to, I'm going to say 60. I need to look that up, but the Upton exit. Sure. If you're in Hart County or Larue County, you need to take shelter on I-65. That same goes for 31E, 31W, all those north-south routes through Hart County. As we look at the radar, again, this is the point where you can see that the National Weather Service has warned is coming into northwestern Edmondson County right now, and kind of that juncture where Edmondson and Grayson and Hart all meet. And so you need to watch out as that gets in that area. And as you said a moment ago, not only do we have this tornado warning, there are numerous thunderstorm warnings in effect for us right now as well. And this is a line that's moving, you know, to the north of Bowling Green, to the north of Glasgow, along that Edmondson-Hart, path to the east and west. But it is moving to the southeast. So nothing warned for Barron County right now, but, it's coming this way. And hopefully it dies down. You know, maybe the slow-moving storm, it loses some of that energy as it moves along. But if you are in Hart County right now, that's the place to Hart County, Larue County, and Edmonds County is the place to take shelter for sure right now.
1: That's right. And just to update on the severe thunderstorm warning that does remain in effect until 5 o'clock for Lincoln, Greene, Southern Larue, Southern Marion, Northeastern Hart, Taylor, Southwestern Boyle, Casey, and Northeastern Adair counties. This storm has actually picked up a little bit of speed, but now we're seeing 70 mile per hour wind gusts, where previously it was 60 miles per hour. So these severe thunderstorms are located along a line that's extending from about 13 miles east of Lebanon to 11 miles northwest of Liberty, and they are moving southeast at 45 miles per hour. So Liberty, Campbellsville, Stanford, Greensburg, Junction City, Crab Orchard, Perryville, Houstonville, Bradfordville, and Brumfield. I know we have some folks that are in the SCRTC area in that direction that may be watching on the local weather channel. I know we have some folks over in the Greensburg area for sure. So if you are in the path of that severe thunderstorm, you need to make sure and take shelter, take cover with those 60 mile per hour wind gust. And again, severe thunderstorm warning remains in effect for about 15 more minutes for northeastern Butler, southwestern Grayson, southeastern Ohio, and Edmondson County. That is until 4:45. Still 60 mile per hour wind gust with this, and it is moving east at 35 miles per hour. But just to reiterate the tornado warning, and that's why we are simulcasting across all of our Commonwealth broadcasting stations. 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So thank you for listening to us wherever you are. This may not affect you directly, but it does cover several of our counties that we cover across our listening area. Central Hart, northeastern Grayson, northeastern Edmondson County. So this tornado warning is in effect until 5 o'clock this afternoon.
2: And as we look at the radar, it's, as we mentioned, it continues to moving from the northeast down to the southeast. The warned, what they call the polygon, the warned area that includes those three counties that we've been mentioning, stretches from down in even into portions of Evans County, into Hart County, and up into LaRue as well. We mentioned a moment ago about folks traveling on I-65 that, to get off the interstate and take shelter. And something else with the interstate, and you mentioned a moment ago, is the ponding of water, because this storm not only has a lot of severe potential to it, but it's also dropping a lot of rain, and the interstate sometimes can't take that with the drainage system. So, it's best to take a few moments, get off an exit, and take shelter for sure.
1: That's right. So just want to go back through some of those locations. If you are in these areas or around these areas, you will be impacted by this tornado warning. That does include Rock Creek, Wabash, Bonneville. I know Chris mentioned that earlier. Cub Run, Logston Valley, Lyons Mill, Broadford, Peonia, Pierman, and Snap. All of those towns and communities will be affected by this tornado warning. So you need to take cover now if you are in the path of this storm. Again, move to a basement or an interior room on the lowest floor of a sturdy building. Now would be a good time to put that practice, those drills into place. You need to avoid all windows because of debris. If you are outdoors in a mobile home or in a vehicle, you need to move to the closest substantial shelter and protect yourself from that flying debris. As Chris said, torrential rainfall is occurring with these storms. So if you are driving, you need to pull over and take shelter. But even after the storm passes, do not drive through those flooded roadways because there could be a lot of flash flooding. So again, this tornado warning is in effect for 25 more minutes. This is for Central Hart, southeastern Grayson, northeastern Edmondson County. And it continues to move southeast at a very slow pace, 30 miles per hour.
2: So traffic or geography knowledge of Southern Kentucky, Upton is exit 76.
1: There you go.
2: So between exit 53 and exit 76, 53 is Cave City, 76 is Upton. So if you're on I-65 between mile markers 53 and 76, that is the area of I-65 that you want to probably get off the roadway now and take some breaks there. I do want to mention, people, hear this all the time, and I think they file it away and they understand it. But, it's really important to know that, you need to have that safe spot already prepared. You need in your mind have that emergency plan. And during these times, you don't really have time to think sometimes. You just need to make it happen. So as we mentioned, if you're in the car, find a place to I've often said, and I've actually done this before, you stop in a store or somebody will let you in out of the goodness of their heart. But you don't want to stay in the car. You don't want to, and if you can't find any place, a ditch is the best place to go. But if you're in the building, if you're in your home, if you're in your office, it's the lowest floor. You want to get off the high floors.
1: Unlike us,
2: we're up here on the fourth floor, Commerce Plaza. But if it hits Barron County, we'll take shelter. You need to be away from windows because as debris flies around outside, it will break a window, and you could be injured there. Any outside wall, you want to find to shelter in a small interior room, such as a bathroom, closet, or hallway. Put as many walls between you and the outside as you possibly can. If you're in a mobile home, you want to try to seek a sturdy building right away. And of course, stay with us, and as we get additional information from the National Weather Service, we'll pass it along. And of course, the emergency alert system will break in with any breaking new warnings. But right now, we only have a couple of warnings going on. Of course, the tornado warning is the front and foremost that's moving through LaRue and Edmondson and Hart counties. So if you're in those areas, that's certainly the area to be watched out and warned for. But even the other ones, there's all these severe thunderstorm warnings all up and down the Western Kentucky Parkway and the Bluegrass Parkway, all the way stretching from pretty much Madisonville over to Danville and Lexington. And so it's a large system that's moving through. And as we looked at the national radar, you know, you can see it kind of develop to the up toward West Virginia, and we're kind of on the tail end of it, which usually is the strongest part of those kind of storms. And it's all because it's been so hot and humid today.
1: Yeah.
2: The good news, if there is any good news, tomorrow, all this front's coming through, it's going to kind of break the pattern a little bit, and we're going to have cooler, nicer weather tomorrow. But we got to get through this before we get to there.
1: That's exactly right. And if you were in the Munfordville area, this storm is approaching you. Looking at the radar, it should be right on your right on top of you. Right around 4:40 is when this tornado is expected to be around the Munfordville area. So keep that in mind. If you are in Munfordville, you need to take cover right now.

0: the National Weather Service in Louisville has issued a severe thunderstorm warning for East Central Butler County in South Central Kentucky, North Central Warren County in South Central Kentucky, Western Edmondson County in South Central Kentucky until 5 p.m. Central Daylight Time. At 4:37 p.m. Central Daylight Time, a severe thunderstorm was located near Morgantown, moving southeast at 25 miles per hour. Expected hazards include 60 miles per hour wind gusts. This is a radar-indicated threat. The following impacts are expected. Expect damage to roofs, siding, and trees. Locations impacted include Windyville, Montfort, Round Hill, Siegel, Black Gold, Big Reedy, Brooklyn, Glenmore, Sunfish, and Huff. Remain alert for a possible tornado. Tornadoes can develop quickly from severe thunderstorms. If you spot a tornado, go at once into the basement or small central room in a sturdy structure. For your protection, move to an interior room on the lowest floor of a building.
1: Okay, you were listening to continuous severe weather coverage on our Commonwealth Broadcasting stations. Chris Houchins is in studio with me, and we're going to reiterate what that severe thunderstorm warning said.
2: So the one that just came down from the National Weather Service, the severe thunderstorm warning, is for East Central Butler, North Central Warren, and for Western Edmondson County. That runs until 5 o'clock for another 20 minutes. Severe thunderstorms located at 437 near Morgantown, moving southeast at 25 miles per hour, 60 mile per hour wind gust. It's a radar indicated threat. In locations impacted include Windyville, Round Hill, Siegel, Black Gold, Big Reedy, Brooklyn, Glenmore, Sunfish, and Huff. And then there's also a severe thunderstorm warning. It's the same one. So if you're in the Morgantown, Butler County, Edmondson County, Warren County, and this overlays a lot of the stuff that's already on the tornado warning, in the same counties anyway, the tornado warning is more toward the east into Hart and, Edmondson, but this is Western Edmondson County and East Central Butler and North Central Warren. So this would be, again, like in the Sunfish area along, Sunfish, Round Hill, that area up toward Butler County and northern Warren County as you go up 185 in that area. But then the tornado warning itself is for Hart County, portions of Edmondson County and Butler County. So it's kind of you've got a thunderstorm warning in the west portions of those counties and a tornado warning in the east portions of those counties. So
1: that's right. So that tornado warning remains in effect until 5 o'clock for Western Hart and southeastern Grayson County at 4:34. This is according to the National Weather Service. A confirmed tornado was located 9 miles west of Montfortville, moving east at 30 miles per hour. So this is a radar confirmed tornado. And it will be near Montfortville. With it moving as slow as it is, it will be in Montfortville around 4:45 this afternoon. So flying debris will be very dangerous. If you are caught out in the storm, you need to take shelter. If you are in a vehicle, if you are in a mobile home, if you are in your home, you need to get into the basement, an interior room of the lowest level.

0: The National Weather Service in Louisville has issued a severe thunderstorm warning for northeastern Logan County in south-central Kentucky, southwestern Butler County in south-central Kentucky, northwestern Warren County in south-central Kentucky until 5:15 p.m. Central Daylight Time. At 4:41 p.m. Central Daylight Time, a severe thunderstorm was located 8 miles east of Denver, moving east at 25 miles per hour. Expected hazards include 60 miles per hour wind gusts and quarter-size hail. This is a radar-indicated threat. The following impacts are expected. Hail damage to vehicles is expected. Expect wind damage to roofs, siding, and trees. Locations impacted include Morgantown, Anderson, Woodbury, Huntville, Dimple, Leetown, Rockland, Buffalo Fork, Quality, and Cher. For your protection, move to an interior room on the lowest floor of a building. Large hail, damaging wind, and continuous cloud-to-ground lightning are occurring with this storm. Move indoors immediately. Lightning is one of nature's leading killers. Remember, if you can hear thunder, you are close enough to be struck by lightning. Torrential rainfall is occurring with this storm and may lead to flash flooding. Do not drive your vehicle through flooded roadways.
1: Okay, you're listening to severe weather coverage on our Commonwealth Broadcasting stations. Another severe thunderstorm warning has been issued for a portion of south-central Kentucky. That does include northeastern Logan County, southwestern Butler, northwestern Warren. That is until 5:15 this afternoon. This severe thunderstorm located 8 miles east of Dunmore, and it's moving east at 25 miles per hour. All of these storms are slowing down. And like Chris said earlier, this is not what we want to see. With this storm, we're adding quarter-size hail and 60-mile-per-hour wind gust. So Morgantown, you're going to be hit. Anderson, Woodbury, Huntsville, Leetown, Rockland, Buffalo Fork, and Quality. All of those communities will be impacted by the severe thunderstorm warning. So back to the tornado warning that does remain in effect until 5 o'clock. This is a dangerous situation. You need to take cover now. If you are in the southwestern Hart County area, this remains in effect for southwestern Hart County. So it must have moved out of those counties.
2: It has dropped the other counties. Yes. It's just Hart County right now.
1: Yes, southwestern Hart County until 5 o'clock. So at 4:41, a confirmed large and extremely dangerous tornado was located near Munfordville, moving southeast at 30 miles per hour. So this is a life-threatening situation. Okay, you need to take shelter if you were in the path of this storm. So we are looking at Litchfield Crossing, Macon, Forestville, Cub Run, Tom Johns Crossing, Logston Valley, Roseburg, Kessinger. All of those locations will be in the direct path of this dangerous tornado warning.
2: Yes, and so, and of course that was at 4:41. It is moving slowly, but if you are anywhere in eastern, southeastern Hart County and Munfordville itself, those areas, as you said, the Cub Run and Macon, Logston Valley, Kaysinger, all those areas need to be, you need to take cover immediately, because this is not just a radar-indicated threat anymore. They have actually, trained weather spotters have spotted this tornado, and it is, I've never actually seen this language in a national.

0: the National Weather Service in Louisville has issued a tornado warning for West Central Greene County in Central Kentucky, Southeastern Hart County in Central Kentucky, Northeastern Barron County in South Central Kentucky, Northwestern Metcalf County in South Central Kentucky, until 5:30 p.m. Central Daylight Time. At 4:45 p.m. Central Daylight Time, a confirmed large and extremely dangerous tornado was located near Munfordville, moving southeast at 35 miles per hour. This is a particularly dangerous situation. Take cover now. Expected hazards included a damaging tornado. Tornadic debris has been confirmed by radar. The following impacts are expected. You are in a life-threatening situation. Flying debris may be deadly to those caught without shelter. Mobile homes will be destroyed. Considerable damage to homes, businesses, and vehicles is likely, and complete destruction is possible. The tornado will be near Munfordville around 4:50 p.m. Central Daylight Time. Three Springs around 5:05 p.m. Central Daylight Time. Other locations impacted by this tornadic thunderstorm include Rolitz, Logsdon Valley, Billmansburg, Wickerville, Savoyard, Bundle Crossing, Northtown, Legrand, Uino, and DeFries. To repeat, a large, extremely dangerous, and potentially deadly tornado is on the ground. To protect your life, take cover now. Move to a basement or an interior room on the lowest floor of a sturdy building. Avoid windows. If you are outdoors, in a mobile home, or in a vehicle, move to the closest substantial shelter and protect yourself from flying debris. Torrential rainfall is occurring with...
1: Good afternoon. Chris Houchins in with you. 4:48, 12 shy of 5 o'clock as we are tracking severe weather moving through the area. And Todd Steenbergen joining me in studio.
2: And we got weather alert again.
1: As we come back, yeah. And that's the
2: Okay.
1: So I have, not to be alarmist, but the National Weather Service is using unique language that I've you rarely hear. And this is because it's not one of those, there's a tornado on, you know, on the radar. We think it's here. This is a tornado that has been spotted by trained weather spotters, and it is moving through Hart County. So that National Weather Service update that just came in updates the Hart County one that we just had on. That has now been expanded to West Central Greene County, Southeastern Hart County, Northeastern Barron County, and Northwestern Metcalf County until 5:30 this afternoon. At 4:45, a confirmed large and dangerous tornado was located near Munfordville, moving southeast at 35 miles per hour. This is a damaging tornado. They have actually

0: 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Fueled by Thomas Oil and Fuel, 219 Industrial Drive in Glasgow. Keeping you on the move.
1: Extremely dangerous tornado, and it's on the ground. You need to take cover now. Move to a basement or interior room on the lowest floor of a sturdy building. Avoid windows. If you're outdoors in a mobile home or in a vehicle, you need to move to a substantial shelter. In addition to all this, torrential rainfall is also falling. And so you don't need to drive through flooded roadways with the flash flooding. But again, they're saying that they've seen hail around 3/4 inch. That's what ping pong golf size hail. And it is some damaging tornado that's already moved through Hart County and done some damage in Hart County. But this tornado warning, if you are in west central Greene County, southeastern Hart, northeastern Barron, or northwestern Metcalf, you are under this tornado warning for another 40 or so minutes. So watch out for that. And then, of course, there are other thunderstorm warnings in effect all up and down through the area in North Warren County, Evanston County, Barron County, over into Taylor and Greene and those counties. But we do want to really focus on this tornado warning that's in those four counties right now in the along Hart County and in the surrounding counties to its south and east. Todd, do you have anything there?
2: Just to note, you know, it's a big system. It's a large system with a lot of red and orange on the radar stretching from Butler County all the way to south of Lexington. And several little polygons are popping up here and there. But we want to be aware of this latest warning. That's the main one that we want to note until 5:30. And again, at 4:45 p.m. Central Time, a confirmed large and extremely dangerous tornado was located near Munfordville, moving southeast at 35 miles per hour. So the time to take cover is now if you're in the warned area of northeastern Barron County, southeastern Hart County, northwestern Metcalf County, and, of course, west central Greene County included in that as well until 5:30. And the latest statement said the tornado would be near Munfordville around 4:50 p.m. It's 4:52, and around Three Springs at 5:05.
1: So, and it's moving. You know, Kelly and I have been talking. It's been moving slowly, which is not a good thing necessarily. But it, you know, it's taken forever to get through portions of Butler and into Hart County as well. So now moving into those areas in, like we said, into still the southeastern portion of Hart County, north. You know, and even though the tornado itself is spotted in, you know, near Munfordville at this point, if you're in, say, Hicesville or north, you know, or somewhere in Greene County, you're going, well, that's all the way over in Munfordville. You know, even though it's moving slowly, you need to make that plan now because, you know, 20 minutes ago it wasn't in Munfordville and now it is. And so make those plans and get where you need to go and make your safety plan, especially if you're in a car, if you're in a mobile home and you have to travel. Of course, there's several safe rooms across the area. I know here in Barron County, most of the volunteer fire departments have one. There's safe rooms in Hart County and Greene County as well. But even if you are just in a mobile home and you don't know where to go, you know, find a neighbor or somebody that you can go to their house, get an interior room. You can also obviously go into a basement. That's the best place to go, or a storm shelter. But if you just can get into an interior room, that's the place to be. It's the best place to be. If you're in a car, get out of it. We were talking earlier. Of course, it's crossing I-65 right now through Munfordville. If you are in that area around exit 65, there in Munfordville, you'll want to take shelter there as it moves through the Munfordville area, and then, you know, to the immediate east of Munfordville as well, as it moves, as we said, moves to Three Springs. And, you know, the track of the storm, they've also warned of just kind of the north tip of Metcalf County. And so if you're in southern Greene County, northern Metcalf County there in the Sulphur Well area, that may be something to watch for as well. As you are trying to make plans. But, you know, just because you're saying, well, it's not headed toward me, this is a pretty wide system. This is the strongest cell in the system. But as you said earlier, the whole system stretches all the way from across the center part of Kentucky. So, and we're getting the tail end of it, which is usually the strongest part of these types of storms. And the lift from the heat. I mean, it was very, very humid today and kind of got a little bit cloudy and overcast about an hour or so ago. They issued the National Weather

0: Service issued the thunderstorm watches, but this is a severe, serious situation. It's not something to pass off. If you are in Hart County, you need to take shelter. There is a confirmed tornado on the ground in Hart County.
1: And then moving into, again, Metcalf and northeastern Bering County, generally the area northeast of Hicesville, places like Center and Chicken Bristle. Help me with the other name there.
0: Park.
1: Park would be included there. And so there are several, several areas in that area that people need to take cover now. If and we don't, you know, we can't repeat it enough. The time to take cover is now. Move to a basement or an interior room on the lowest floor of a sturdy building. Avoid windows. If you're outdoors in a mobile home or in a vehicle, move to the closest substantial shelter and protect yourself from flying debris. Torrential rainfall is occurring with the storm that causes things to be harder to see and wondering what's going on. You just need to take cover. So don't waste time.
0: Don't waste time and don't be silly. I mean, and I would say this about myself too. You know, a lot of times in these situations, people want to stand on the porch and see what's happening, and that's not really the thing to do. That's a dangerous thing to do.
1: Exactly.
0: Certainly, you know, make plans to get that shelter. And as it goes through Munfordville, you know, talking about communities that are to the east of Munfordville and southeast of Munfordville, all along the 30-Winnie corridor, Camner, Hardyville, Uno, Goodnight, all up and down 31E from North Bering County up into northern Hart County, that entire 31E corridor. Horse Cave's still a bit to the south of the warned area, but if you were in Horse Cave along 31W up through Rowlett's and into Munfordville, that is an area that is also to be concerned with. Lee Grand, Shady Grove, Donensburg, all through
1: Knoblick would be in that area.
0: Knoblick as well. Knoblick and Sufferwell and all these areas.
1: And Savoyer. That was the other name Savoy, I was trying to think of with Chicken Bristle. Yes.
0: And Savoy,
1: old school.
0: There. Old school, yeah. Oftentimes I think people, they talking about Chicken Bristle. Sometimes it's, Chicken Little. People think, it's not this time, but, this is a confirmed storm on the
1: exactly.
0: ground. A confirmed tornado on the ground spotted by weather spotters. So if you are in those areas in Hart County, northern, northeastern, Bering County, and portions of Greene County, you do need to take shelter immediately.
1: Just a note, to our west, there has been a tornado warning issued until 5:30 for northeastern Logan County and southwestern Butler County in south central Kentucky, also until 5:30. That storm, a severe thunderstorm capable of producing a tornado located near Dunmore, moving east at 25 miles per hour. So that is something that is to our west. We're not under the gun of that one yet, but that system is still moving this way. We need to be aware of that. That particular tornadic thunderstorm will impact locations such as Dimple, Leetown, Davis Crossroads, Harper Crossroads, Buffalo Fork, Anderson, Costello, Gasper, Silver City, and Haroldsville.
0: To go back to the tornado warning in Hart County, the National Weather Service has just sent down a updated version of that tornado warning. Now, it still remains in effect until 5:30 for west central Greene, southeastern Hart, northeastern Bering, and northwestern Metcalf. The tracking of the storm at 4:56, the tornado moved over Munfordville. So it moved even slower than they thought it was because the tracking said 4:50 and it moved over at 4:56. Moving southeast at 30 miles per hour. They are still tracking it to be near Three Springs at 5:05 here in about 5 minutes. Again, you are in the path if you are in Litchfield Crossing, Rowlett's, Logsdon Valley, Monroe, Quickerville, Mount Beulah, Savoy, Hicesville, and Park. So all those areas you need to take cover in an interior room or the basement on the lowest floor that you can get in a sturdy building. Avoid windows. If you're outdoors, get inside. If you're a mobile home, find a safe place. If you're in a vehicle, and don't wait until it's 3 minutes until the thing happens. You need to make your plan now.
2: That's right. This is a life-threatening situation. So if you are in the path of this storm, you need to take shelter immediately. 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You can send us pictures and information information wherever you are. If you, once this storm has passed, please stay safe, stay in your safe place until the storm has passed before you attempt to even get us any type of information.
0: Yeah, again, don't stand on the porch and take a picture for us. But if you are past the area, if you are in western Hart County, over near Kessinger or something in that area, apparently there was damage in the area, give us a call this afternoon, 270-651-3000. That's 270-651-3000. Give us a call and tell us what you're seeing in Hart County to the eastern portion. Again, wait until, don't do it if you're still under shelter, but give us a call this afternoon, 270-651-3000, and we would love to have some information about what's going on the ground there in Hart County. 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This is WHHT Cave City, WCDS Glasgow, WCLU Glasgow, WLYE Glasgow, WBGN Munfordville, and we are simulcasting on all of our frequencies this afternoon to try to keep everyone safe. You're saying, well, I'm not in Hart County. Well, it's moving through the area, so you need to be weather aware this afternoon and make sure that you've got your plan, because again, the best thing to do is to be mindful of what's going on in the area this afternoon.
2: But not just southeastern Hart County. This is for west central Greene County. We have folks that listen over there. This is our neighbors up in northeastern Barron County and northwestern Metcalf County. So there are several counties that are in this tornado-warned area.
1: Right. We need to remind folks who live in places like Greene, Metcalf, and Hart that are getting off work right now.
2: That's right.
1: And would be heading that way. They need to be cautious and perhaps need to wait it out somewhere here in Glasgow until they move toward home.
2: That's right. That's exactly right. And this remains in effect. This tornado warning remains in effect until 5:30 this afternoon. So we have been seeing these storms move extremely slow as they are tracking east-southeast at 35 miles per hour. So they are predicting that they're going to be in these towns, in these communities at a certain time, but the storm is moving so slow that it's hard to pinpoint exactly what time they will be in these towns.
0: And it's a slow-moving storm, and it's actually, I mean, we came on the air with severe coverage at about 4:20. So we've been doing this for 40 minutes, and it's been in Hart County almost the whole time.
2: That's right, it has.
0: So it's a slow-moving storm.
1: And the same way for this storm, I mentioned the tornado warning for Logan and Butler. There is a severe thunderstorm warning surrounding that, and now northwestern Warren County is in that thunderstorm warning polygon until 5:30, or actually 5:15. So that's a little bit closer, but the storm is capable of 60-mile-per-hour wind gust and quarter-size hail.
2: As Chris mentioned earlier, this is a particularly dangerous situation, and I have never seen them word it quite like this on the National Weather Service previously, in previous years. I've never seen this. So this is an extremely dangerous and potentially deadly tornado that is currently on the ground. So it has not lifted. It is continuing on the ground as it travels through all of those counties and in the path for west central Greene, southeastern Hart, northeastern Barron, and southwestern Metcalf counties. So take cover now, okay? Please get to a basement, an interior room in your home or in the building that you are in, and stay away from all windows, okay? For those that are traveling, you know, on I-65 or on any other road, if you are outdoors in a mobile home or in a vehicle, you need to get to a building, a safe building, as quickly as possible to protect yourself.
0: And again, just to recap, if you know, we just keep saying Hart County, so I want to give more specifics on exactly what is in the warned area in Greene and Hart and Barron counties. And so if you're familiar with the area, you'll recognize these towns in Barron County: Heisville, Park, Seymour, Three Springs, Savoy, Center, Shady Grove, Wickerville, Donensburg, Hardyville, Camner, Bearwalla, Horse Cave, Rowlett's, and of course it just came through Munfordville apparently. So and it's to the east of Munfordville at this point, to the really between 31W and 31E. So if you are in those areas, you need to be weather aware and get to a safe spot and take shelter, because this storm is imminent in that area. And as we said earlier, even though you know, several of these areas in Hart County, it doesn't care where what county it's going to. It's on a path. And so, you know, portions of Metcalf, portions of Barron, and portions of green are also in this warning. So be careful. And we don't want to forget, as Todd's been mentioning, the folks over in Butler and Logan counties as well. That is also that tornado is over there as well. And some of you listening on some of our frequencies can hear us in Logan and Butler counties. And that also runs until 5:30 this afternoon as well. So.
1: And while it's not close, there's a third tornado warning now, Liberty and Casey County, that is in effect over there. That will be moving away from us. But there are three active tornado warnings right now.
0: And that's
1: now.
0: Something to keep in mind. I mean, this line, as we mentioned, you know, runs across the center of the state. And they're going to pop up, you know, along that line. And, of course, you know, the Weather Service will issue the warning at that point. But a thunderstorm warning, it always contains the language that, you know, a tornado is always possible in those thunderstorm warnings. So, you know, as you're, you know, we have all these thunderstorm warnings, you need to be aware that, that you know, a tornado could develop with it as well because, you know, we keep saying that it's just been so hot today and humid and the atmosphere is just soup. And as that cold air pushes underneath that warm, it's really, really wreaking havoc on portions of Kentucky right now.
1: On the back side of the system, there's a lot of rain. There's a flash flood warning now in effect for folks in Elizabethtown, Litchfield, Hardinsburg, Radcliffe, Vine Grove, Clarkson, Upton, and Caneyville. So a lot of rain, between 2 and 3 inches of rain have fallen, and additional rainfall amounts of up to 2 inches are possible in this warned area to the north of us here in Glasgow.
0: And we've had a lot of rain this summer, more rain than I think we've ever had, really had in a summer. And there's been a lot of flooding, and we've seen a lot of flooding in the last few weeks. A couple weekends ago, we had that severe flooding. And people, you know, do need to be aware, you know, don't drive through things that are too deep. If it's moving water, it can lift your vehicle and take it off in the creek or the stream or whatever you're crossing. And sometimes it looks deeper than it is. And even though you may know it's there, it may have washed the road out underneath it, and it's a lot deeper than you thought it was. So you do need to be aware because more people drown in the flooding than they do in the storm. So it's a dangerous thing when that water gets high. So be careful with the floods as well this afternoon, as there are those torrential rains that are falling after and through the storms that are coming. As we look out on the square here at Commerce Plaza, it's very overcast on the square in Glasgow.
2: And calm, eerily calm.
1: Calm. Yeah, there's
2: it's like we are in between both of those tornadic storms.
1: Yeah.
2: The one that's to the west of us and the one that is to the northeast of us.
1: Yeah.
0: Yes. And yep. So... And, of course, that influx sometimes does that. It makes that odd quietness. And, of course, you know, Glasgow is not under the warnings at all. We're not saying that. But, you know, it is to the northeast of us. And that system, that whole line, is moving this way. So we will get rain of some sort this afternoon, hopefully not severe. But it is going to come this way and go through all of Barron County at some point. But right now we are tracking these tornadoes, these tornado warnings, two areas in our listening area, one over in the Butler and Logan County area, northern Logan County, southern Butler County, and then the more severe one really is in Hart County, Greene County, northern Barron, and eastern Greene.
1: And the latest statement said that that tornado would be near Three Springs around 5:10. It is 5:08, going on 5:09. So keep that in mind, and other communities, Donansburg, Monroe, Wickerville, Savoyard Park, Bunnell Crossing, Hardyville, LeGrand, you know, and Pascal are included in that warned area. So everyone there now needs to take cover.
0: So it just continues moving through to the southeast as it moves through the area. And that it's also odd that because that tornado warning popped up originally, at 4:40 or 4:20.
2: Mm-hmm. Yeah.
0: And so that tornado warning has adapted and changed since then. But mm-hmm. For almost 50 minutes, that tornado warning has been active. And so certainly a slow-moving and dangerous storm. And as we keep saying, confirmed large and extremely dangerous tornado. And as Todd just mentioned, the National Weather Service has stated that at 5:04 it passed over Three Springs and is moving southeast at 35 miles per hour. And... moving through Donansburg, Monroe, Wickerville, Savoyard Park, LeGrand, you know, and Pasco, Hardyville, all those areas. If you were in any of those communities, you need to take shelter. And again, to repeat, it is a large, dangerous storm. You need to take cover. Move to a basement, interior room on the lowest floor of a sturdy building. Avoid windows. if you're outdoors in a mobile home or in a vehicle moved to a substantial shelter. And again, we'll put this call out. If you are in a safe spot, if you do not have, if it's passed through and the storm is over where you are, please call us and tell us what's going on there in Western Hart County. If you're in the Munfordville area, we'd love to hear you from you in Munfordville. The number here, 270-651-3000, 270-651-3000. Call us if you're in Hart County this afternoon and tell us what you're seeing there in Hart County. We've got a news crew on the way to Hart County, but some eyewitness accounts of it as it moved through and what happened. We would love to hear that.
2: I have some folks that are in the Horse Cave area, our friends over at Tri-County Auto and Oil, making sure that they're all safe over there. And right now, it's just raining there in Horse Cave. So that's the current situation in Horse Cave. And thankful for that. But in other areas of Hart County, getting beat with this tornado warning.
1: Hart County Emergency Services just have the post relating to the warning. I don't see any information in regards to possible impact on there. I've been looking there, but cannot find anything. It is still at 5:04, and the latest alert that confirmed large and extremely dangerous tornado was located near Three Springs, moving southeast at 35 miles per hour. And that's something everyone needs to be aware of, especially if you are in Denansburg, Monroe, Wickerville, Savoyard Park, Bunnell Crossing, Hardyville, LeGrand, and Pascal. So southeastern Hart County, northwestern Metcalf, and northeast, just a little bit of the northeast part of Barron County included in that right now, and a very small part of west central Greene County.
0: As we look, getting some information in here from different areas in Hart County, as Kelly just mentioned, there's folks in Horse Cave. What did you say again, Kelly?
2: They are just getting rain right now in downtown Horse Cave.
0: And, of course, Horse Cave is to the south of where all this is coming through. The main portion of that tornadic storm moved through Munfordville proper. That should, if we can get a call from someone or a Facebook update on any of our Facebook pages, WHHT Facebook page, you can post a photo there of what's going on in that area where we can get some status until our news guys have safety and can get to Hart County to see what's going on there. But all these watch areas, the rotation to the southeast of Munfordville still has that confirmed tornado tag on it. It is going to move into portions of Greene, unless it goes till it gets downgraded. At least it is on track to go into portions of Barron, near Hicesville or Greene or Metcalf counties, in that area where they all kind of come together along Kentucky 70. So please be aware of that. And then we want to again remember the Butler and Logan County folks on some of our other frequencies. That storm is near the Quality community in Butler County. So if you're in Butler, North or South Butler or Northern Logan, that is something to be aware of there as well. If you're to the west of to Bowling Green.
1: What is so unusual, these storms just seem to be over this area and not moving in a fast way at all, very slow. And the polygons have not changed that much, still over one area and not really moving toward anywhere else. So it's a rather odd system, that's for sure.
0: And it's coming from a weird direction. Normally storms will go more of a direct, kind of a west-east line. This one's coming in from the northeast at more of an angle than you normally see.
1: Right.
0: And it's bringing some of that, that cold air down, and I'm sure that's what's causing that lift and causing those storms to really fire up. As Kelly and I have been mentioning all afternoon long, we don't want it going slow. We want it, we don't want it at all. But if we can get it to move quicker and move through the area, that'd be great, because the longer it lingers, the more damage it does for sure. And the more rainfall.
1: Yeah, and there is now a fourth tornado warning in the state of Kentucky, and this one way over in Owsley, Estill, Jackson, Breathitt, Lee, and Wolf counties. and a fourth tornado has been spotted in that area. So as you look at the weather map, there are four different polygons, and they're not going anywhere, it seems like, once they pop up.
0: And according to radar, that whole system is pretty much covering the southeastern portion of Kentucky from the Virginia and West Virginia state line all the way over to kind of land between the lakes area. So it's a big storm, and we are, you know, we're getting here in southern Kentucky, we have two of those four, so it's certainly a strong storm. So please be aware. We've got another update on the one in Logan and Butler counties. At 5:12, a severe thunderstorm producing a tornado. Kelly, can you grab that?
2: Yes.
0: Tornado moving from Logan and southwestern Butler County. At 5:12, it was capable of producing a tornado located 11 miles south of Morgantown, moving east at 25 miles per hour. Of course, Morgantown was involved in this very early on with the thunderstorm warning. But now they've got, at 11 miles south of Morgantown, this tornado warning in effect. Tornado, quarter-size hail. This is the one over there is radar indicated, the one in Logan and Butler counties. And then, as I mentioned, it's impacting the area of Quality at this point.
1: And it's interesting, while the tornado warning is still active, the severe thunderstorm warning surrounding that area has expired.
0: Really?
1: Yeah. Hmm. And it's gone.
0: So there's a lot of weather going on this afternoon. So please. I think we've got someone on the line. WHHT, you're on the air. WHHT, you're on the air. Can you hear us? So, there we go. Call them back, 6513, again, 270-651-3000.
2: Just answer it.
0: 270-651-3000. And we'll get you on the air. If you're in Hart County, we would love to hear some storm damage.
2: That situation. Was Corey Goode. So hopefully he will call us back. Please call us back. He's on I-65 just right outside of Munfordville. So he was calling in to give us some information. So we'll just answer the phone directly whenever hopefully he will give us a call back. So.
0: Corey, give us a call back, 270-651-3000. Again, the tornado warning in Green, Hart. Corey, you're there?
3: Yes.
0: Hi.
3: I am.
0: Yes. Who have we got on the phone with us?
3: This is Annette McCubbins, about 2.5 miles west of Munfordville.
0: Okay, 2.5 miles west of Munfordville. That's over close to the between 31W and 31E.
3: And everything's going okay here now. It's just raining a little bit.
0: Okay. Did you see hear or see a storm come through?
3: Where? Yes.
0: And that would have been, what, between Murfreesboro and there, that would have been closer to 5? Annette?
3: We had some wind and quite a bit of rain, but it's calmed down now. So around this area, everything's good.
0: All right. And you looked out, and any storm damage that you see?
2: Annette, could you turn your radio down just a little bit for us and try to listen through your telephone, please?
3: No, there's no damage around my area. I haven't talked to anybody else around here, but there's no damage right now that I know of.
1: Annette, this is Todd Steenbergen. Are you okay?
3: I'm doing okay right now. I was a little scared. I got in the utility room because I don't have a basement.
1: Okay, well, at least you took cover, so that's good.
3: Yes, I did get in the utility room, and everything's okay now, so... Appreciate you all getting this on the TV and telling us all about it.
0: All right. We appreciate you listening. I'm glad you're safe.
3: Y'all take care now.
0: All right. You too. That's Annette. She says she's just west of Munfordville, so somewhere between 31W and 31E. So
2: see if Corey is on.
1: Actually, she's more toward Cub Run past Munfordville.
2: Okay.
1: Where she's
2: see
1: at.
2: See if Corey. Is Corey? No. Okay. Hopefully he'll call
0: us. Or try us again, 270-651-3000, or anybody in Hart County, if you'd like to report some storm damage. WHHT.
4: Yeah, this is Corey Goode.
0: Hey, Corey, how are you?
4: I'm good.
0: So I understand you were on I-65?
4: Yeah, I actually had to hold up in Cave City because I was headed home from work, and once it seemed like it passed Murfreesboro, I came on northbound. About the 64, 60, 61.4 mile marker, anybody headed northbound, the fast lane, the inside lane, had a large, large pool of water, and a car just passed that. I guess they hit it, had spun out and crashed. And so it's real dangerous right there because you can't even hardly see it. It's kind of in a dip over a bridge.
0: Right. So you said about 61, is that what? That's probably between Horse Cave and the river?
4: Between 60, yeah, yeah.
0: So between Horse Cave and the river, you said northbound in the right, in the left fast lane, there's a wreck?
4: Yeah, there's a wreck and a large, large puddle of water that hasn't drained off yet that was encroaching into the middle lane there, too.
0: Okay. Did you, as you were traveling north, did you see, you know, on the horizon, you would have seen the, I guess, the big portion of the storm system there as it went over Munfordville. What did the clouds and things look like as you were headed north?
4: Just like, you know, like you'd expect, a lot of real dark clouds. To the east is clear blue sunshine shining through right now.
0: I think you're breaking up there.
4: And north is dark storm clouds.
0: Yeah. And so other than the wreck there on between the river and Horse Cave, any other damage that you've seen?
4: Just right around that same area, there were some treetops on the right side of the interstate that were broke out. Looked to be fresh, and then there was a little bit of debris on the interstate, but nothing major, just some you know, twigs and tree limbs and tree leaves and that sort of thing. Looked like it had been blown down.
0: Well, we appreciate you calling in and give us an update, especially on that wreck.
4: Sure thing.
0: You said it was a spin out there, and there's still some vehicles on the road there?
4: Yeah, that just happened. Emergency services hadn't even had a chance to get there yet or anything.
0: We appreciate it. Thank you. Corey Good there was traveling north on I-65, and he said around mile marker 61, which would be between Horse Cave and the river, probably close to that the welcome centers there in that area.
1: We do have an update. The tornado warning has moved the Polygon area. And the National Weather Service says it is now for southwestern Greene County, southeastern Hart County, central Metcalf County, and southwestern Adair County has been added. So northeast Barron is taken out of the picture, and southwestern Adair County is included. It's a larger polygon that we see there. At 5:16, a severe thunderstorm capable of producing a tornado was located over Three Springs, moving southeast at 35 miles per hour. Tornado, quarter-size hail, reported radar-indicated rotation, and flying debris could be dangerous to those caught without shelter, so take cover now. The areas impacted include Pickett, Portland, Little Barron, Node, Bliss, Fry, Wickerville, Noblick, Exe, and Savoyard. And again, that's southwestern Greene, southeastern Hart, central Metcalf, southwestern Adair County until 6 p.m.
0: So we still see that track. It's the same track that it's been on all afternoon long, moving from, started in the Butler County area, moved through portions of Edmondson, then down through Hart, and now into Greene and Metcalf. So if you are in the Metcalf County area, even beyond those communities, Metcalf's not that large a county, so

0: The National Weather Service in Louisville has issued a severe thunderstorm warning for northeastern Logan County in south-central Kentucky, northwestern Simpson County in south-central Kentucky, south-central Butler County in south-central Kentucky, southwestern Warren County in south-central Kentucky until 6 p.m. Central Daylight Time. At 5:22 p.m. Central Daylight Time, a severe thunderstorm was located 11 miles west of Memphis Junction, moving southeast at 30 miles per hour. Expected hazards include 60 miles per hour wind gusts and quarter-size hail. This is a radar-indicated threat. The following impacts are expected. Hail damage to vehicles is expected. Expect wind damage to roofs, siding, and trees. Locations impacted include Bowling Green, Memphis Junction, Franklin, Auburn, Woodburn, Rich Pond, Rockfield, Buffalo Fork, Chandler's Chapel, and Costello. Remain alert for a possible tornado. Tornadoes can develop quickly from severe thunderstorms. If you spot a tornado, go at once into the basement or small central room in a sturdy structure. For your protection, move to an interior room on the lowest floor of a building. Torrential rainfall is occurring with this storm and may lead to flash flooding. Do not drive your vehicle through flooded roadways.
1: We've had the emergency alert system break in once again. To reiterate that one, that's a severe thunderstorm warning for several counties out to our west. Northeastern Logan, northwestern Simpson, south-central Butler, and southwestern Warren County. That will run till 6 p.m. this evening for about another 35 minutes. At 5:22, a severe thunderstorm located 11 miles west of Memphis Junction, moving southeast at 30 miles per hour. This severe thunderstorm contains 60-mile-per-hour wind gust and quarter-size hail. It's a radar-indicated storm. Locations impacted include Bowling Green, Memphis Junction, Franklin, Auburn, Woodburn, Rich Pond, Rockfield, Buffalo Fork, Chandler's Chapel, and Costello. Again, Logan, portions of Logan, Simpson, Butler, and Warren County under a severe thunderstorm warning that will run until 6 p.m. this evening. And we want to go back to the tornado warnings that are in effect currently. The tornado warning for northeastern Logan and southwestern Butler is set to expire in about 5 minutes. The National Weather Service says the tornado threat has diminished, and they're going to let that tornado warning expire at 5:30. However, large hail and damaging winds remain likely. A severe thunderstorm warning also pops up for that area. That's the one we just mentioned. And a severe thunderstorm watch remains in effect until 9 p.m. this evening. But that one over in Logan and Butler counties will expire here in a few minutes. Coming back to the tornado warning that is in Green, Hart, Barron, and Metcalf counties, that remains in effect until 5:30 this evening. Again, moving through those counties, last spotting of that tornado warning, tornadic thunderstorm, was at 5:17 near Three Springs. It was moving southeast at 35 miles per hour. Flying debris will be dangerous in this storm. Locations impacted include Three Springs, Wickerville, Lee Grand, Seymour, Savoy, and Park, all those areas affected by this tornadic storm. Again, we appreciate the folks who have called in and given us some storm damage reports. If you would like to do that and you're in a safe spot at this point, the storm has passed, especially if you're in the Munfordville area. We'd love to hear from someone in the Munfordville area. 270-651-3000, 270-651-3000. Give us a call and tell us what you've seen and kind of what the storm impact had on you. If you're seeing any damage, of course, you want to do that. WHHD, you're on the air.
2: Hi. So I just wanted to give an update. I am traveling southbound on 65, and I got off in, I guess it's Munfordsville, and I got back on going south, and as I came through, like, mile marker 63, there was debris on the road, not major, but there were like branches and other greenery that had been scattered throughout the road. And I know storm.
1: Okay.
2: It was right in that area around mile marker 63.
1: And you said you got off at Munfordville. Are you still off the interstate, or are you on 31W, or where are you now?
2: I'm back on the interstate 65 south because I was listening to your broadcast, and when the lady called in and said that it had kind of subsided, I went ahead and took my chances because I'm actually going to Alabama, so I need to be on 65 South for a while.
1: Okay.
2: So I took my chances, got back on because it was more clear, hoping that I'll run out of it. But I did see that stalled vehicle at mile marker maybe like 61.
1: Mm-hmm.
2: The police were on the scene, it looked like, at that point.
1: Okay. But you said there was some storm damage on the interstate and obviously a lot of ponding of water, and you got off and you're headed to Alabama. And I'm assuming you're not from around here.
2: I am not. No, I'm from Illinois.
1: Okay.
2: So this is actually the worst road trip I've had weather-wise. I was, like, terrified.
1: Yeah.
2: I mean, absolutely terrified, and that's an understatement.
1: Well, we appreciate you calling in, and we're thankful that you're safe and got through the storm.
2: Thank you, and thank you for your updates. I scanned until I found a station that was reporting, and you guys are right on point, so you kind of helped me navigate. So thank you so much for giving, like, the play-by-play, you know, on what was going on. That was very helpful.
1: Well, that's what we do here in Kentucky. So
3: thank you so much.
1: Yes, thank
2: okay. you. Sure. Okay, thank you. Bye-bye.
1: All right.
3: Bye-bye.
1: So, and that, you know, when we first went on the air, I said, you know, if you're traveling on I-65 and
3: right.
1: you don't know where you are, you know, I'm glad you found us on the radio. And so that's...
3: We're covering a lot of miles across our simulcast this afternoon.
1: Yes.
3: So there are plenty of people that are listening that are not being affected at all by these storms and tornadoes. But people like her, who was directly affected and she was terrified, we were able to navigate her through that. So very thankful for that.
1: That's great. It was worth it all for that. So, again, give us a call this afternoon, 270-651-3000. I think we've got another one here. Good afternoon.
4: Okay,
1: you're on the air. Hello.
4: Hello. My name is Ezra, and I'm down here in Horse Cave, and my power done went out.
1: So you said the power's out in Horse Cave?
4: Yeah.
1: Okay.
4: And I'm in my basement.
1: Okay. And if you're in your basement, you're still in your safe space, but are there, have you been up to see if there's any damage?
4: No, not yet, but we're looking out the windows in our basement, and the skies are looking kind of clear.
5: Oh, my gosh, it's looking clear.
1: So you've cleared off there in Horse Cave, but the power's out, and you've got you said you're still down there, and that's the place to be until it goes all clear. But we appreciate your call. Thank you for calling.
4: All right. Thank you. Have a nice day.
1: You too. Report from Horse Cave there. So that system would be the Tri-County the Kentucky Utilities system is off over there. So we may is 102.
6: And actually, I'm looking at Farmers RECC, and there are several outages just all over the place in Hart County from their customers too. So it's hard to put a guess on it, but probably upward of around 700 maybe.
1: Yes.
6: So
1: quite a few, and of course. That area right in Horse Cave is served by Kentucky Utilities, not by Farmers. We'll check the KU map here in a moment. We've gotten an update from the judge executive in Hart County, as well as the Mayor Ricky Lyon, said the police officers are out in Munfordville, and they're doing a sweep of the town to make sure whatever reports they have are going on. So that's the report from the mayor of Munfordville and the judge there in Hart County. So thanks for the updates from there as well.
3: Jack is still on.
1: Jack is still on.
3: Yes.
1: Okay, so that was going to be my question. So one of our transmitters is in Horse Cave, and so checking to see if we were still on there. So that would be, I guess, a localized outage there in Horse Cave. Our transmitter is over kind of behind Dart, so in that area. So
3: we're continuing to take calls, and we'll continue to stay on the air until the tornado warning has been lifted for anyone in our listening area. So if you have storm damage in the Munfordville, Hart County area, northeastern Barron County, if you were in the path of those tornadoes earlier, 270-651-3000 is our number.
1: And there's been an update here at 531 from the National Weather Service on that tornado warning. They have said a tornado warning for southwestern Metcalf County that will now run until 6 p.m. At 5:30, a severe thunderstorm capable of producing a tornado was located near Edmonton, moving southeast at 30 miles per hour. This is a radar-indicated threat now. It will move through Edmonton, Wisdom, Beaumont, Echo, Curtis, Goodluck, Cedar Flats, Summershade, Randolph, New Liberty, and Willowshade here in the next few minutes. And so That is along the Kentucky 90 corridor as you get through past the crossroads and into portion. It's not worn for Cumberland County, but as you go toward Cumberland County and Monroe County, again, a tornado warning for southwestern Metcalf County. That will run until 6 p.m. this evening, as at 5:30, a severe thunderstorm capable of producing a tornado was near Edmonton. And I've received an update from the House, which is not in the warned areas, but there at the junction of Edmondson and Warren and Barron. We have very steady rain. There's no storm necessarily there in near the Mary Oaks area, but heavy torrential rainfall going on there, as I would expect all along that line up and down through there. And so if it's in Mary Oaks now, we should be able to see the rain here shortly in Glasgow.
6: And you can tell by looking north of Glasgow, it is very dark, and you can see some pockets where there's heavy rain falling right now.
1: Yeah. So, again, if you are in Hart County, we'd love to have more storm updates, even updates. Of course, Corey called in and talked about that wreck on I-65 there near the river, and then the lady from Illinois called and said that, you know, the police were there. The police weren't there when Corey went by. So if you've got any storm damage updates, if you're in an all-clear situation, give us a call this afternoon, 270-651-3000, 270-651-3000. And we'll go put you on the air, and you can tell us about what's going on, where you are. You know, usually when the storm goes through, I said you don't need to stand out on the porch watching it come, but usually after it passes by, everybody goes out and sees what's going on, and we'd love to hear what damage you're seeing. If we do have a lucky break there, Kelly, you and Todd, you both know this, as we track severe weather here, it always seems to happen at 1 o'clock in the morning.
3: I'm thankful that it's happening now.
6: Yes, definitely.
1: And so
6: definitely.
1: Daylight is a good thing. Not only for so you can see what's going on, but also people are awake, and you know, trying to, you know, if you're asleep and unless you have a, you know, some sort of alarm that goes off, that's a very dangerous situation. So,
3: and as we are looking at the radar again, we have made it to inside this bubble again in downtown Glasgow, where
1: kind of a sea wrapped around us, really.
3: Yes, I mean, there are storms and tornadoes on to the west of us and to the east of us. But right as of right now, as I'm looking at the radar, it is barely raining here in downtown Glasgow. The wind is barely blowing. It is all the way around us, and we are somehow in this bubble right now.
1: And I believe that that tornado warning has been adjusted. There's still, even though we mentioned Metcalf County, there's still a portion of Greene County and Metcalf County and southwestern Adair County that are still under that tornado warning as well. They just actually issued a separate tornado warning for southwestern Metcalf County.
3: Correct me if I'm wrong, but this is the same tornado that started
1: in Butler County.
3: In Butler County, yep. And it has tracked all the way down through all of these counties.
1: Yep. Sure has. And, you know, I think the height of it was probably there near Munfordville, and we're not saying that it's over now. It is still a radar-indicated tornado and still tracking and still has rotation, but the wind speed has gone down, too. And luckily, it's moving faster. It was moving only 20. Now it's 30, 35 miles an hour. So it, mm-hmm. it is starting to move a little faster. But as you said, as we look at the radar, Glasgow is kind of in a almost, you know, like a wrapped around with the rainfall at this point. So
3: I do want to mention that severe thunderstorm warning. Just a reminder one more time, because we know how quickly these severe thunderstorm warnings can turn into tornado warnings. But this is severe thunderstorm warning for northeastern Logan, southwestern Simpson, south central Butler County, southwestern Warren County. That is until 6 o'clock. So this is moving southeast at 30 miles per hour. It was located about 11 miles west of Memphis Junction, moving southeast at 30 miles per hour, 60 mile per hour wind gust and quarter size hail with this storm. So Bowling Green, you're going to be impacted. Franklin, Auburn, Woodburn, Rich Pond, Rockfield, Buffalo Fork, Costello, Chandler's Chapel, all of those communities will be affected by that particular severe thunderstorm warning that is in effect until 6 o'clock this evening.
6: And just looking at the outage map again with Farmers.
7: Those communities will be.
6: And there are several. Actually, we're up to probably 1,500 without power now. Most of those outage numbers in Hart County, but there are several more in Metcalf County now, and there are just a very few in Northeast Barron.
1: Todd, I think we have Mayor Curry. Are you on the line?
8: I am.
1: So this is Mayor Curry from Horse Cave. Can you tell us what's going on in Horse Cave, Mayor?
8: Well, right now, everything is pretty calm. I'd been out to a meeting. I got home about 4:30. And when I got back into Horse Cave, it hadn't even started raining. It hadn't done anything. But we did get a torrential downpour for about 5 to 10 minutes a while ago. But it looked like the sky's clearing up. And listening to my scanner and, of course, my emergency folks, they're ready and prepared to go out and do whatever needs to be done. But listen to my scanner as well. There's incidents in the county where there's some power lines down, several trees down in other areas of the county. So we were blessed that the storm sort of passed over us.
1: Yeah, in Horse Cave, with you, when you were listening to the emergency scanner and things of that nature, or maybe from some updates from the judge, have you heard of what's gone up and on up in Munfordville?
8: Well, you know, when I was in it, my meeting was at the old courthouse, and of course the sirens were going off like crazy, and I wanted to make sure that I got back home in my local area that was protected. There's another reason why, of course, and our sirens went off here. We have two tornado sirens here in Horse Cave, one directly behind City Hall. The other one is that WLOC section of the city.
1: Yeah.
8: But as of right now, I haven't heard anything where we had any damages or anything where our folks are out and about. I did hear where they're out in the county. There was a couple barns that lost roofs. There was a house trailer that lost its roof. But that was over around Cub Run, out in that section of the county.
1: Okay, but it sounds like Horse Cave, and that was a report we got from a young person who called us earlier, who was in their basement. They said, you know, Horse Cave seemed to be clearing off at that point. But from the reports we've gotten, it seems that the area to the west of Munfordville, maybe, which is corresponds with what you're saying with Cub Run in that area. So we'll keep up to date there.
8: If anything changes, I've got your number, so I'll give you a call back.
1: All right, we appreciate it, Mayor.
8: All right, you take care.
1: Thank you, Mayor Curry there from Horse Cave, giving us an update from Hart County and what's going on in Horse Cave.
3: Okay, so I have a report from my friend Angela. She says that trees are blocking 31E at Uno. Also, trees are down at Lowenoke in the Uno area.
1: Okay, so yeah, that would track right along with mm-hmm. what we've been seeing, that anywhere along, I would say 31W and 31E have blocked. And, of course, the lady from Illinois, we should have got her name, actually. You know, she said there was debris on I-65 there too. Mm-hmm. So as the storm passed, you know, and went over all those areas, which of course causes power outages.
6: Oh yeah,
1: Todd, you've got the farmers map up. Farmers RACC.
6: The largest outage there in that Uno area. The number is 813 in this one area. You know, Horse Cave Road, Lonoke, Bunnell Crossing Road, Maxie Knob Road. All of these small county roads, probably almost all of the county roads in that area, are reporting power outages right now. And we have a few in Northeast Bering County, Hicesville, Barawalla, Oak Ridge School Road, Rock Springs. And there is one area, a small area in the Park community, where there are 19 outages. Several more in Metcalf County. And just now, popping up in Metcalf County, we've got 231 outages just all of a sudden popped up over there on Cedar Top Church Road, Parnell Cemetery Road, Greensburg Road, and just a lot of areas around Sulphur Well in that particular area.
1: Kelly, you've got an update from Dale Avery, right?
3: It looks like he had posted this on Facebook, and Dale he's always tracking severe weather, and he's in the Hart County. He's kind of the unofficial weatherman in that area, but works with the Hardyville Fire Department. He's constantly watching the weather, and he just posted not too long ago that Hart County has significant tornado damage, and he's encouraging folks to stay at home. They have multiple roads that are impassable.
1: And of course, we've gotten reports from east of Munfordville and down into Horse Cave. We've not heard from anybody west of Munfordville, which was when we were getting the tracking that storm. That was the point where it was the strongest and moving the slowest. And so, if we can get an update from somewhere in the Cub Run, Kaysinger, that area, that would be great to have. If you can give us a call, 270-651-3000, 270-651-3000. I want to clarify a moment. So there's still I'm going to call it a tornado warning. The National Weather Service has actually mapped it as two tornado warnings, two different polygons. So there's a tornado warning that's in effect for southeastern Metcalf and southwestern Adair counties. At 5:41, a severe thunderstorm producing a tornado was located over Edmonton, moving southeast at 30 miles per hour. Had a tornado in it, quarter-size hail. That storm areas impacted include Edmonton, Nell, Clark's Corner, Cork, Breeding, Gascon, and Beachville. Then there's another tornado warning that's in effect for southwestern Metcalf County until 6 p.m. And so both those are kind of running alongside of each other. But the National Weather Service has issued two separate tornado warnings for some reason, but they're adjacent to one another. It pretty much runs from Summershade up to the Silver Well area, down to Beaumont, over to Breeding, Sparksville over in Adair County, Gascon over in Adair County. And so this storm continues to track, as we mentioned earlier. Along the line, it's actually done a pretty straight route, starting, as we said earlier, up near Morgantown, moving through portions of Edmondson County, then down through Hart County, and now impacting Metcalf, Greene, and Adair. So if you are listening to us in Metcalf, Greene, or Adair counties, please take shelter. We don't want to, you know, after we've been on the air for an hour, hour and a half, it's like, well, you know, when it hits you, it's in your backyard.
3: And that's right.
1: It's serious for you at that point. So we don't want to diminish the impact, but there is a tornado warning still in effect for southwestern Greene, central Metcalf, and southwestern Adair County. So if you're on those areas, please be careful. Again, the communities of Columbia, Edmonton, Nail, Flatwood, Noblick, the Little Barren, Node, Bliss, as well as in the other one, the communities of, I've lost them, Wisdom, Beaumont, Curtis, Good Luck, Cedar Flat, Summershade, New Liberty, and Willowshade. So I said, you know, kind of there, what we would call the crossroads.
3: That's right. And just a reminder, the severe thunderstorm warning remains in effect until 6 o'clock for north central Simpson and southwestern Warren counties. That severe thunderstorm was, again, located near Memphis Junction, moving southeast at 30 miles per hour, 60 mile per hour wind gust and quarter size hail with this severe thunderstorm. And Bowling Green, you're going to be impacted, if not already. Memphis Junction, Woodburn, Browning, Rich Pond, Rockfield, those areas will be in the direct path of this storm. And, you know, remain alert. I know that's a severe thunderstorm warning, but tornadoes can develop very quickly from severe thunderstorms. We know that from just earlier this afternoon. We went from severe thunderstorm warnings to almost immediately tornado warnings. So just keep that in mind and get into your safe space if you are in the path of this severe thunderstorm. Again, that remains in effect until 6 o'clock this evening for north central Simpson and southwestern Warren counties.
6: And, Chris, you mentioned the two adjacent tornado warnings there affecting Metcalf, Adair in that particular area. The only other tornado warning right now is impacting, as far as Kentucky goes, Laurel County, Pulaski County, and Rockcastle County. So it's 11 miles northeast of Somerset, moving in that direction. Of course, we're all aware of what happened last year in the London area, and those folks are under the gun now with a tornado warning.
1: And also looking out at the wider view, when you look to the, I guess, what we would call behind the storm at this point, up around E-Town, Litchfield, up in Louisville, Harrodsburg, Lawrenceburg, it's all flood warnings, flash flood warnings. And so that's the next thing that's going to hit, because this has dumped a lot of rain, and these flood warnings are following these severe weather warnings. But as of right now, here in southern Kentucky, there are two major things we're watching. The reason that we are on continuous simulcast right now is that active tornado warning that's currently in Metcalf, Greene, and Adair. And then there is the severe thunderstorm warning also over in Simpson and Warren. So both those areas to watch out for. But there is still that line. There's kind of a bubble there right over Bowling Green. It picks up along 65 there, the Oakland Smith Grove area. Where we call my family called a moment ago from the Mary Oaks area, and then it strengthens, kind of, you know, just rain Glasgow, and then it strengthens strongly as you get over toward the tornado warning area there in Adair, Greene, and Metcalf counties.
6: And the outages with farmers in Metcalf County has increased to roughly 700 now. There's one community reporting 645 outages at the moment, and that is in northeastern Medcalf County areas, Maple Hill Church Road, Beachville, Little Barren Road, Bridgeport Road, just pretty much all of that particular northeast area of Medcalf County powers out.
1: And I mentioned earlier we were talking about our Horse Cave transmitter site that carries 102.3. I just got onto the KU LGE site, and you can see on this map that there's a lot of outages up north of us around E-Town, Louisville, that area. And in Horse Cave, those folks that called earlier, there are some outages that are impacting that area in the Horse Cave.

The National Weather Service in Louisville has issued a severe thunderstorm warning for northeastern Allen County in south central Kentucky, east central Warren County in south central Kentucky.

0: 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Keeping you on the move.
1: Warm. Move indoors immediately. Lightning is one of nature's leading killers. Remember, if you can hear thunder, you are close enough to be struck by lightning. Torrential rainfall is occurring with this storm and may lead to flash flooding. Do not drive your vehicle through flooded roadways.
2: Reiterate, we do have a severe thunderstorm warning for southwestern Barron County, northeastern Allen County, east central Warren County right now until 6:30 p.m. At 5:48, a severe thunderstorm located 8 miles east of Plum Springs, moving southeast at 35 miles per hour with 60 mile per hour wind gust. It is radar indicated. Expect damage to roofs, siding, and trees. And the locations impacted include Glasgow, Smith's Grove, Oakland, Three Forks, Red Cross, Roseville, Pritchardsville, Haywood, Austin, and Loving.
3: And we have on the line with us Dale Avery, right, Kelly?
4: Yes, yes. Hey, Dale, can you hear us?
5: Yes, ma'am.
4: Hey, Dale. So Dale is with the Hardeeville Fire Department, first responder, and you are always chasing the weather. The weather's chasing you. I'm not quite sure, but I just wanted you to give us an update on what you're seeing there in Munfordville and in Hart County. I noticed that you posted earlier that there's significant damage in Hart County. So can you kind of give us an update with what you've been seeing?
5: Yes, ma'am. Here in the Uno community, which is closer to Horse Cave, we're trying to clear trees out of the roads now. We do have a few trees on some houses. That's what I've been able to see from this direction. Now, closer to the western end of the county, a lot of our emergency responders are out with numerous trees and structural damage. I do believe they said possibly the animal shelter may have been damaged, and they've also had to shut the railroad track, CSX. They advised it was also impassable.
4: Okay, so it sounds like you all got hit pretty hard there in Hart County.
5: Yes, ma'am.
4: Okay. Well, I know that you are busy with calls and trying to get to people and making sure that everyone is safe. We just appreciate what you do, and thanks for taking a few moments to give us a call and just give us an update, Dale.
5: Yes, ma'am. Absolutely. Everyone stay safe.
4: Hey, all right.
2: Hey, Dale, one thing before you go, have you heard anything directly about Rowlett's, getting some information in about Rowlett's taking a hit?
5: Well, it's that is over there close to where the Hart County Animal Shelter is, and I know they said numerous roads over there was impassable and several, you know, trees down and whatnot.
2: Okay. Thank you. Appreciate it.
5: All right.
4: Thanks,
5: Thank
4: Dale.
5: You all.
4: Stay safe.
3: So, yeah, we've received several reports that David Houck with Houck Insurance gave a report that the Rowlett's area had been hit. Lone Oak Road and Uno is blocked. And then the fairgrounds area, which also would be in Rowlett's. So that seems to be an area that was, and so that's on 31W in the Rowlett's area. And then the Uno area would be over on 31E. And so that area, and I guess as the crow flies, they're kind of
2: right.
3: East and west of each other. So that would make sense that both those areas were pretty heavily hit.
2: The road that travels by Hart County High School toward Uno. Much of that road, as you get toward, probably would be hit. I think Bunnell's Crossing is somewhere in that area as well, so we're getting reports about that. The fairgrounds area is one area that is blocked. Apparently a lot of trees down in that particular area.

the National Weather Service in Louisville has issued a severe thunderstorm warning for East Central Simpson County in South Central Kentucky, Allen County in South Central Kentucky, Southwestern Warren County in South Central Kentucky until 6:45 p.m. Central Daylight Time. At 5:53 p.m. Central Daylight Time.

0: A severe thunderstorm was located near Memphis Junction, moving southeast at 30 miles per hour. Expected hazards include 60 miles per hour wind gusts and quarter-size hail. This is a radar-indicated threat. The following impacts are expected. Hail damage to vehicles is expected. Expect wind damage to roofs, siding, and trees. Locations impacted include Bowling Green, Scottsville, Woodburn, Allen Springs, West Fork, Maynard, Ridge Pond, Clare, Greenhill, and Settle. For your protection, move to an interior room on the lowest floor of a building. Large hail, damaging wind, and continuous cloud-to-ground lightning are occurring with this storm. Move indoors immediately. Lightning is one of nature's leading killers. Remember, if you can hear thunder, you are close enough to be struck by lightning. Torrential rainfall is occurring with this storm and may lead to flash flooding. Do not drive your vehicle through flooded roadways.
1: We hear from the National Weather Service again. We have another thunderstorm warning or an update anyway. So we have a tornado warning. The two mm-hmm. that are adjacent to one another over in Edmonton, Metcalf, Adair, and here we are in Glasgow.
2: Finally
1: we just got some thunder
2: and
1: in Glasgow,
2: some lightning,
1: which makes sense because that other thunderstorm, the warning,
2: that's on top of us, right.
1: is on top of us mm-hmm. here in Barron mm-hmm. County. So that affects Allen County, Barron County, and Warren County. The polygon stretches from the I-65 area, Smiths Grove, Oakland, that area, down toward the lake, up just to the northeast of Glasgow, and then back over to the cave area. Again, that one, Allen, Barron, Warren, goes until 6:30 tonight. It is a severe thunderstorm warning. And the other one that they were coming in so quickly. There's another one for other portions of Allen, Simpson, and Warren, right?
3: Right, exactly. Two adjacent thunderstorm warnings and a pretty large area. Most of Allen County under the gun right now. And again, of course, Barron. And the northernmost thunderstorm warning expires at 6:30. The new one expires at 6:45. And getting some information from Toons Taylor relating to a storm chaser that he's following shows substantial damage in the Knob Lick area. Trees across roads, some structures are down.

0: the National Weather Service in Louisville has issued a tornado warning for northeastern Monroe County in south-central Kentucky, northwestern Cumberland County in south-central Kentucky, southern Metcalf County in south-central Kentucky until 6:45 p.m. Central Daylight Time. At 5:57 p.m. Central Daylight Time, a severe thunderstorm capable of producing a tornado was located near Edmonton, moving southeast at 25 miles per hour. Expected hazards include tornado and quarter-size hail. This is a radar-indicated threat. The following impacts are expected. Flying debris will be dangerous to those caught without shelter. Mobile homes will be damaged or destroyed. Damage to roofs, windows, and vehicles will occur. Tree damage is likely. This tornadic thunderstorm will remain over mainly rural areas of northeastern Monroe, northwestern Cumberland, and southern Metcalf counties, including the following locations: Waterview, Meshack, Cofer, Persimmon, Curtis, Cyclone, Ellington, Goodluck, Willow Shade, and Grider. Take cover now. Move to a basement or an interior room on the lowest floor of a sturdy building. Avoid windows. If you are outdoors, in a mobile home, or in a vehicle, move to the closest substantial shelter and protect yourself from flying debris. Torrential rainfall is occurring with this storm and may lead to flash flooding. Do not drive your vehicle through flooded roadways.
1: We have yet another tornado warning. This one, as it, again, it's the same system that just keeps moving, and they keep updating the tornado warning. A tornado warning now in effect for northeastern Monroe County, northwestern Cumberland County, and southern Metcalf County. That runs until 6:45 tonight. At 5:57, a severe thunderstorm capable of producing a tornado is located near Edmonton, moving southeast at 25 miles per hour. The hazard included in this include a tornado and quarter-size hail. The tornadic thunderstorm will move through Monroe, Cumberland, and southern Metcalf counties in the communities of Waterview, Meshack, Persimmon, Curtis, Cyclone, Goodluck, Willow Shade, and Grider. And again, this is a severe storm that we have seen tracked, you know, all afternoon long, starting in Butler County, moving through Hart, down through portions of Metcalf, and now, and I mentioned it earlier, Kelly, you know, we were referencing the crossroads in 90. Well, here we are now, and so that's still Willow Shade and Waterview along 90 there as well in Cumberland and Monroe counties.
2: Yes, that's right. So did you just mention severe thunderstorm? I'm getting confused here.
1: So this is the tornado warning.
2: That's the tornado warning. Okay, so I'm going to bump up to the severe thunderstorm warning that does remain in effect for northeastern Allen, east central Warren County, southwestern Barron County. That is until 6:30, so we have 28 minutes remaining in that severe thunderstorm warned area. This was located 8 miles east of Plum Springs, and it's moving southeast at 35 miles per hour, 60 mile per hour wind gust. And Glasgow, of course, is in the path of this storm, along with Smiths Grove, Oakland, Three Forks, Red Cross, Roseville, Pritchardsville, Haywood, Austin, and Loving, all in the path of this severe thunderstorm warning that remains in effect until 6:30. And as we have mentioned, how quickly these severe thunderstorms can develop into tornadoes. So please stay alert. If you spot a tornado, go into your basement or a small central room in the middle of your home and protect yourself. Lowest floor of the building is really the best place to go. And with these storms, we're seeing large hail, damaging wind, continuous cloud to ground lightning. So move indoors immediately. And again, if you are on the road, you need to pull off and find a safe place for protection.
1: And again, to recap, just kind of an overview, because it is confusing because there's so many of the different things going on. So here in southern Kentucky, we have the most important thing to recognize is a tornado warning that is currently in effect for portions of Cumberland, Metcalf, and Monroe County along Kentucky 163, Kentucky 90, that area. You need to be sheltering if you're in that area for sure. This is a large tornadic storm that we've been tracking all afternoon long that started up in Butler County. That's a tornado warning. That means a tornado has been indicated either through radar or sighted. It was sighted in Hart County. I'm not sure if it's been sighted by human eyes in this warning, but it is radar indicated now. And then the other one is we have thunderstorm warnings going on here in Barron County, in Allen County, and in Simpson County as well. Again, those are thunderstorm warnings in those counties, but in Monroe, Cumberland, and Metcalf, we do have a tornado warning.
3: In regard to the tornado warning, the communities that are impacted and could be impacted soon, Waterview, Meshack, Cofer, Persimmon, Curtis, Cyclone, Ellington, Goodluck, Willowshade, and Grider.
1: And again, you know, we've been tracking this all afternoon long, like I said, and it is an intense storm for sure. And you look at it on the map, you can see it. You can see the dark colors there where that storm is moving through. So we certainly want to make sure that everyone is safe in those areas. We did have a lot of damage, it sounds like, in Hart County. We're starting to get reports and getting that compiled about what's going on. We've received reports of damage near the fairgrounds there on 31W. When you look at the outage maps, which I think is probably a good way to kind of tell what's going on, where the electric got knocked out, KU has a large area out around Rowlett's, along 31W, starting around Bunnell Crossing, up through Rowlett's, up through Woodsonville, the Lone Oak Road, which is the road that runs there beside beside Hart County High School, over through Woodsonville, that goes over to Uno. We've also received reports of damage over in Uno as well on 31E. But it seems like the area there to the south and east of Munfordville, along 31W, just south of the river, down to Rowlett's, seems to be have been affected pretty hard. And then also some hard knocks up near the Cub Run, Kaysinger, and Kaysinger areas of Hart County as well.
3: And the power outages just keep increasing in Metcalf County. Of course, Hart County, they're without power. You know, many of the areas you've just mentioned that were impacted by a possible tornado, obviously without power. And we hear reports from Knob Lick. We've got a large number on the Farmers RECC outage map for Metcalf County that are out as well. And a few of theirs are in the edge of Cumberland County and Greene County as well.
1: So, again, we want to make sure that, you know, we're obviously talking about damage and gathering that information, but we do want to make sure that you're safe if you're in the path of these storms that are still continuing and still impacting the area. There is a active tornado warning, a tornado that has been radar indicated at this point, but was spotted earlier in Munfordville that caused a lot of the damage that we're tracking. But that tornado warning currently in effect for northeastern Monroe, northwestern Cumberland County, and southern Metcalf County. That tornado warning runs for about another 35 minutes, and located last near Edmonton around 6 o'clock, contains a tornado and quarter-size hail. It will impact the communities of Waterview, Meshack, Persimmon, Curtis, Cyclone, Ellington, Goodluck, Willowshade, and Grider. And then there is that two thunderstorm warnings in effect for portions of Allen, Simpson, Warren, Barron, and other parts of Warren and Allen County as well. So,
3: and the northeastern Allen, east central Warren, and southwestern Barron expires at 6:30. And then as you travel into Allen County and east central Simpson and southwestern Warren, that expires at 6:45.
1: And so the storm is tracking as we look at it go through Kentucky. It is the pockets that are severe are extremely severe, but that line that was there earlier is kind of breaking up in areas out to our far east. But there's still obviously a lot of super severe areas, including that Monroe, Cumberland, and Metcalf one that we talked about. And then, as we talked about earlier as well, flash flood warnings are starting to pop up as well. There's a flood. There's two active tornado warnings in Kentucky, the one here with us. And then there's some over in Pulaski and Laurel County as well that you mentioned earlier, where they in the London and Somerset areas as well. So, but here in southern Kentucky, we continue to track these storms. And our policy is to stay on the air as long as there is an active tornado warning in the area, in our coverage areas. And so that is tracking. We started in the northern parts of our coverage area. Now we're to the east and southeast of our area. So that is a pretty strong storm that's moving through Metcalf County right now. Looking at the radar, it's really, really intense.
3: And while Barron and Allen are under severe thunderstorm warnings, there are two different cells that are pretty severe within those thunderstorm warning areas as well. Just south of Glasgow, the Haywood area, and extending down toward the lake. There's a little break in severity, but then you get toward Scottsville and back toward Franklin. There's another pretty severe storm cell in regards to that that system. So again, severe thunderstorm warnings for Barron, Warren, Allen, and Simpson counties, and of course the tornado warnings for Metcalf, Monroe, and Cumberland.
2: All right, so we have our entire team. It doesn't take just one or two or three of us, but we have folks that are boots on the ground. Augie Brown, he is actually in reporting that there is a tornado on the ground in Metcalf County, and that is according to Barron County Management Services, Marcus Thurman. And it looks like electricity. Erica, she is reporting that electricity is out in Knob Lick. And we appreciate all of our folks who are headed out. And we've got some folks that are headed to Sulphur Well as well. Vicky is headed out there. So it takes our entire team, and we appreciate everyone who is heading in those directions to be able to call back and report what they are seeing in those areas. So we have an incredible team here at Commonwealth.
1: And part of that team is you, too, the people who are listening. We've had some great listeners call in this afternoon, some emergency management folks, some government folks. We would still love to have you call in and talk to us this afternoon. If you are out of the danger of the storm, we don't want you to call if you're still in your safe zone. But if the storm has passed and you can give us some storm damage reports or what it looked like or just any sort of information that you'd like to pass along, the phone number is 270-651-3000, 270-651-3000. Give us a call. We'll put you on the air, and you can talk about what's going on around you or what you experienced. We've had several people call in. That damage along I-65 and 31W that we got a report on earlier, and then even also, you know, we had several reports in Morse Cave. Morse Cave got hit, but not as hard as other portions of Hart County. But that's good to know too, as people are trying to assess what's going on with the storm. So, give us a call this afternoon, 270-651-3000, and let us know what's going on in your area. And even if you have outages, you know, Todd, you were talking about. You can look at the farmer's map and you can tell exactly where the storm went through.
3: Exactly. And we'll remind our listeners, we may not know a lot of the storm damage except for what people may call in and some rough things. But our news crew is out and about tomorrow morning on our newscast. I'm sure we'll have updates and we'll be able to share the latest in regards to what has happened and what may need to happen in terms of recovery.
1: And, you know, like I looked at the KU map a moment ago to kind of determine, you know, you saw a lot of damage in Rowlett and Wickerville in that area. You can also look at the farmer's map and where the huge pockets of outages are. Up around Cub Run, Farmers has almost 1,700 customers off. Up around Bonneville, they have almost 400. To the east of Munterville and Hardyville along 31E, 813. And now the number is starting to rise in Metcalf County. They've got 700 people off in northern Metcalf County, there along the Metcalf-Green County area. So, you can kind of see the random stuff, but there's that strong line of outages down through there as well. So this has been a major, major storm through Hart and Metcalf counties for sure.
2: Just to update you on severe thunderstorm warning, that does remain in effect until 6:30. This is for northeastern Allen, southwestern at Barron counties, and continuing to move southeast at 35 miles per hour. That is, I know we have mentioned this, but these storms are moving so very slow. You know, usually you see 50, 60 mile per hour, that they're moving that fast, but they have creeped across the state this afternoon. So with these storms, 60 mile per hour wind gust, and Glasgow, we should be under the gun anytime. I know we're hearing some thunder and seeing some rain here in downtown, and a little bit of wind, nothing too major. Oil City, Bristletown, Red Cross, Roseville, Pritchardsville, Lucas, Glasgow Municipal Airport, Haywood, Austin, all of those are in the path of the severe thunderstorm warning that remains in effect until 6:30. And the tornado warning, this is for northeastern Monroe, northwestern Cumberland County, Metcalf County. That is in effect until 6:45 this evening. So that is moving southeast even slower at 25 miles per hour. So this is a radar indicated tornado, quarter size hail with that. So please seek shelter if you are in the path of this tornado.
3: And don't lose patience in keeping covered. Stay in your safe place. You may think, well, so much time has passed by. Surely it's over. And as slow as the system is moving, it may not be. So it's still there. So still be safe.
1: Yeah. And like you said, keep covered up. We were talking earlier, you know, you want a basement if you can, if you've got a basement, but a lot of people don't. So you want to go to that interior room. And that's an uncomfortable time, I will tell you. You know, we've had to hunker down a couple times at the house. And I was talking to Kelly earlier, you know, there's an interior bathroom that we have. And, you know, sometimes we grab the pillows and everything. And we've only had to get in the bathtub once the whole time we've lived there in 20 years. But I thought it was coming at that point. So, and that's an uncomfortable time to be all
2: in. It is.
1: For everybody to be in the bathtub together. But you want to be there. It's the place to be.
2: And hold on to each other.
1: That's right.
3: And, you know, I laughed earlier today and we were talking about my dog who took cover. When the barometric pressure changes, animals can sense it a lot quicker than we can. And that poor dog has been halfway under the bed, I think, most of the day, just sensing that something was going on. It's here, and we're in the thick of the storm. Please be safe.
2: All right.
3: The rain is pouring. I just looked out and noticed how heavy it looks like the rain is. If you don't have to get out, stay in, because again, as we heard from Munfordville earlier, when someone had hit some water and wrecked, that's, you know, hydroplaning is going to be a very possible factor if you're out and about on the road. So if you don't have to get out, please stay in.
1: And we're seeing a lot of rain here on the square in Glasgow, but if you look at the radar, there, the bulk of that storm is actually south of town. So, along the, south of the Cumberland Parkway, south of Glasgow, along 31E, 249, US 63, Kentucky 90. That area is getting a lot of rain and a lot of lightning from the severe thunderstorm here in Barron County. So if you are in those southern portions of the county, or as we said earlier, if you're on the Cumberland Parkway, slow down, pull over, get off at the next exit and take some cover while you do that. And then the other thunderstorm warning down in the Scottsville area right now, that's the bulk of that storm moving right over Scottsville at this point. So if you're in Allen County along 31E between Scottsville and the lake in Glasgow, you do want to take some shelter at this point, too. That is a severe thunderstorm warning, but there is still that tornado warning over in Monroe, Medcalf, and Cumberland counties, kind of along the 163 corridor. Between Medcalf County, through the crossroads down toward Tompkinsville, and that is moving slowly. It is a little bit to the west of 163 as you go down across 90. So I mentioned earlier that Willowshade seem to be mentioned in all these storms. That is where the bulk of that storm is moving through along 90 there, the Willowshade area. Marrowbone, along there, the Glasgow Road between Burkesville and Scottsville. And remember that flood a couple of weeks ago, that bridge washed out there close to Waterview.
2: That's right. So we're
3: getting... go ahead. No, you got that.
2: We're getting a few reports. Sally is reporting that the power is out in areas of Edmonton. We're also hearing from James Brown. There's flash flooding on 31E near the vet clinic. And he's sending us a pretty intense cloud picture. It looks like
1: near the maybe the Skaggs Creek Bridge looks like. And of course they were out there covering. The news team was out there. The second town hall for the planning and zoning was at Austin Tracy
2: tonight.
1: That's
2: right.
1: And so that storm is actually moving through. The thunderstorm is moving through that area right now along 31E. So. James and those folks, be safe as you're traveling up back toward Glasgow. We've also got, as we said, some folks headed up toward Munfordville, Cub Run to check on the damage up there and get some reports.
3: And there is a cloud, a picture one of the news crews has sent in. That is on 31E South near Tobacco Road. I recognize that area. And I don't know what the business is there, but near Britt Mill Road, my grandparents' farm was right there, and
2: that is that area
3: right there. So
2: thanks,
3: the cloud, the cloud looks really ominous, to say the least.
1: Yes, it does. It's one of those what they call shelf clouds,
3: right?
2: And Patty is trying to get a report from Monroe County. She's trying to reach someone over there to just update us on that situation.
3: And looking at the Mesonet Station rain gauge, since 5 o'clock, we have received 1 31/100 of an inch, 1.31 inches, out at the Red Cross Mesonet Station. And, of course, some people will have received more and some less.
2: 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We probably should have done legal ID.
1: I think the FCC would be okay with it.
2: But we have now been on the air for 2 hours because these tornado warnings began around 4:20 this afternoon. But we appreciate you listening. 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We are simulcasting, and this is our policy that if there is a tornado warning in our listening area, in one of our counties, we broadcast and we simulcast on all stations just to make sure that everyone is staying safe and in the know.
1: All 12 of our frequencies are simulcasting now, and yes, we will do a legal ID. This is WHHD Cave City, WCDS Glasgow, WCLU Glasgow, WLYE Glasgow, and WBGN Munfordville. So,
2: thank you.
1: Yeah, we'll make sure that FCC is okay with all this.
2: Trying to keep it legal, man. That's
1: what we try to do. We do want to, you know, go back again to this. The tornado in Munfordville was intense, but we have received reports from emergency management that there was that tornado. That they've spotted the tornado also in Metcalf County. The Cumberland County, Metcalf County, Monroe County area does have the tornado warning. That area is, we may be getting some hail in Glasgow. It seems like there's an odd noise here in the studio. We're trying to figure out where that's coming from. Yeah, we think maybe there's a little hail here on the square in Glasgow.
2: Maybe a little bit.
4: I'm not positive. But
1: again, that tornado warning in effect for Cumberland, Metcalf, and Monroe, as that storm continues on that southeasterly path, the kind of the dead reckoning center of that area is along the Kentucky 90 corridor between the crossroads at 163 in Burkesville, with the kind of the nexus of it there at Willowshade and Marrowbone. So if you are along Kentucky 90 at this point in Metcalf or Cumberland County and in the western portions of Monroe County, you do want to take shelter immediately.
3: Getting a message from a friend who saw the funnel cloud east of his store in Barron River Plaza looking over Ollie's, and he thinks that possibly was the Metcalf County tornado cloud that he could see in the distance from there.
1: Okay, and I think, Vicki, are you on the line? Hello? Are you there? Somebody's there.
5: Hello?
1: Hi, hi, you're on the air.
5: Yeah, I'm calling from Edmonton, downtown in the town square. They've lost several big old trees that are down near the old courthouse. Mm-hmm. And a couple of the buildings by Herb Sparks Law Office, as you come into town there, awnings are down and some windows are blown out. And Kentucky 80, as you're going from Edmonton to Columbia, there's trees down all over the road, and people are out with tractors and things trying to push stuff by so cars can get through.
1: Okay, so that's, you said, from Edmonton to the square and along 80?
5: Yeah.
1: Were you able to see the storm as it came through, or were you in under shelter?
5: No, I was stopped on the Cumberland Parkway.
2: Oh, I think we lost him.
1: Yeah. So a report from Edmonton there. Of course, there's a lot of those beautiful big trees there on the square in Edmonton. He said some of those are down. He was talking about the Sparks Law Office there. That would be in front of the courthouse there as you come in from the old exit, what you call, and then 80 between a lot of trees down there as you go toward the where 68 and 80 split down there at the bottom at the Stock Pen and Bob's Auto Supply, and then up toward 80. That would be also be the industrial area over there, the Sumitomo and Carhartt along 80 up through there as you get over to Gascon and in that area, some damage in that area too, which would track again as the storm has moved through.
3: And with just what we've heard with trees down and a lot of power outages in Hart and Metcalf County and all of these roads impacted, there may be several trees down. Folks will need to be aware of that even tomorrow morning Tonight would not be a good night to venture out for any reason, because it's going to be tomorrow before many of these trees can be cleaned up and the roads passable. So people just need to be aware of that.
1: We were talking about, you know, the advantage, or not the advantage, but a good thing was that this didn't come in the middle of the night. People could see, people were awake, so they could be alerted. But, you know, it seems dark right now, but, it, you know, it's just the cloudiness. But it is going to get dark, actual sunset here in the next 2 or 3 hours. And so as they clean up that area, try to get power back on, you know, those line crews, they work hard.
3: And we have a report from James Brown that water's over 31 East South at Greenleaf Nursery. And that's on a hill.
2: And I'm also getting from Dale. Dale has messaged me. I-65, we talked to Dale earlier with the Hardeeville Fire Department. I-65 is flooded between Bonneville and Horse Cave with multiple wrecks.
3: Okay. So it is a dangerous, a very dangerous system.
2: Yes.
1: I mean, yeah, the interstate just, I mean, it fills up. It's almost like a trough, and, you know, people don't sometimes slow down. And so there's a lot of wrecks.
3: And especially now when it looks like it might be clearing up, it's okay to speed up. No, it's not. Yeah. You need to, you know, be really careful.
2: Please exercise caution. Okay, they're calling again.
1: Good afternoon. You're on the air.
5: Yeah, I'm calling back here from Edmonton, going towards on 80.
1: Yeah.
5: Gaskin, looks like they've had tornado or high wind damage here. You've got several houses with roofs blown off. Tire poles are down. There's trees blocking the road. So this area is taking a pretty good hit down through here. They're getting all the traffic to turn around. So I wouldn't come down 80 if we're heading from Edmonton towards Columbia.
1: All right. Thank you for that update. Thanks for calling back.
5: Yep. Yep.
1: So as we mentioned, that's the Gascon area. Society Hill Church is in that area, the Harper's Home for the Aged, that area there along 80, as you come out of Edmonton headed toward Columbia before you get to Butler Hill. So if you are traveling between Columbia and Edmonton, you'll want to take the parkway, as it sounds like 80 is shut down completely there.
2: Okay, do we want to update? Let me refresh this and see if we have any new information. Looks like, okay, so the severe thunderstorm warning that remains in effect until 6:45. That is now for southwestern Allen County. Let's see. So that's, 60 mile per hour wind gust and quarter size hail with that. So Scottsville, you will be impacted. Fleet, West Fork, Petroleum, Chapel Hill, Red Hill, all impacted by that severe thunderstorm. Also, the other severe thunderstorm warning that remains in effect until 6:30, so we have about 4 minutes remaining in that. Southwestern Barron and northeastern Allen, 60 mile per hour wind gust with that. And we didn't get, I mean, it's dark downtown, but we got some rain and a little, I mean, not even really any strong winds, just a little bit of wind.
1: And I think we have Mayor Ricky Lyon from Munford on the line. Mayor Lyon, are you there?
6: I am, yes, sir.
1: So we've been getting reports from Munfordville. Of course, have you got a report of what's going on in Munfordville or anywhere in Hall County?
6: We're out. We've got everybody out in town between the fire department and the county and my city employees. We've got trees down. We've got some large trees down blocking one side road that's got two houses on it, but they're going to be able to get to their house. Got another one down by the cemetery, which needs to be removed, but it can wait till tomorrow. Other than that, it's small trees that people themselves are getting off, but we've got two that's going to take some manpower to get down. Rallets is worse than any of us.
1: Yeah, we've gotten several reports about Rallets. What have you heard from Rallets in Whitsonville?
6: Oh, we know that they're saying the fairgrounds was damaged, and that I'm just hearing. Again, our police chief went out there, and he came back, and he said they're under control. They've got enough people in Rallets, but he said Rallets has trees and debris. They think it may have even hit out there.
1: Okay. What about west of town, out toward Kaysinger and Cub Run? Have you heard any reports of that?
6: I've not been that way. None at all, no. I just have no idea. We are literally down here with our fire department going through every street, checking everything and making sure homes are safe.
1: Okay. Well, we appreciate the update, Mayor, and we'll let you get back to work.
6: Yes, sir. Thank you.
1: All righty. And as I'm sure he would reiterate this, something else that happens at this time, don't get in your car and go out sightseeing at this point, because that
2: please
1: they,
2: do not
1: they need you know, 31W is blocked apparently there at Rowlett's, 80 is blocked there between Edmonton and Columbia, Sounds like 31E near Uno is blocked. The Lone Oak Road is blocked. So all these places, you know, it's not the place to go and looky-loo at this point.
3: We do not have any reports of any damage in Monroe County. The power is still on. And if anyone living in Monroe County has been impacted by this storm and knows something, if you all want to call us as well. And we have several listeners in the Monroe County area, so 270-651-3000.
1: But only until after the storm has passed, because the
3: storm
1: storm is actually just now reaching Monroe County.
3: Okay.
1: It's going along 90 there at Willow Shade, and so it will be to the east side of Monroe County, out toward the border with Clinton County,
3: right,
1: and the ferry and all that area down through there. So please be careful, and again, you know, stay in your safe spot until it's over, and then call us 270-651-3000.
3: And looking at the polygon, it looks like it has diminished in size. It's still impacting a sliver of Monroe, Medcalf, and it looks like Clinton County is involved in that right now.
1: It keeps each inching over to the east, and yes, Burksville was not included earlier, but now it is. Burksville was not in there, but now it is. Burksville proper.
3: Right. So Burksville, Leslie, Debris, Waterview, Meshack, Ellington, Willow Shade, I think some of these communities we've already mentioned in regards to that. But it does look like, I'm not seeing Clinton on that list, but it looks like that polygon has moved over into part of Clinton County right now.
1: And we don't want to anticipate what the Weather Service is going to do, but I mean, you know, it's been moving that way the whole time. I would say, you know, if the storm stays together and it continues on its track, Cumberland Clinton will be the next area that will impact. So as it continues moving that area. But we do have, checking in on those thunderstorm warnings out to here in Glasgow. That one has expired, the one in Glasgow, correct?
3: The polygon, I'm still seeing the polygon, but I'm not bringing up any information as if it has.
1: It was going to 6:30, sure. And it's 6:31, so I'm right. Assuming they've allowed that to expire. The thunderstorm warning for Allen County, right over Scottsville, continues to go. The biggest part of that storm is to the south there around Holland and down toward the Tennessee line. And actually, the first warning in Tennessee has popped up, too, down in Macon and Sumner County. So it continues moving to the southeast. But we still have that tornado warning still in effect for portions of Cumberland, Medcalf, and Monroe County as it continues moving. It's 7 miles west of Burksville.
2: I had someone text me asking if they needed help in Hart County, who would they contact? I just got off the phone with Dale Avery, and he said to contact KSP Dispatch, and they will get in touch with the units there in Hart County, and that way they can know what direction and where they need to go exactly, because I have a feeling they're going to need quite a bit of help over the upcoming days and weeks.
1: And as the gentleman called in from Medcalf County, too, you know, major stuff blocking the major roads, you know, the fire department and the EMS and emergency.

0: the National Weather Service in Louisville has issued a severe thunderstorm warning for northeastern Logan County in south-central Kentucky, central Simpson County in south-central Kentucky, southwestern Warren County in south-central Kentucky until 7:15 p.m. Central Daylight Time. At 6:31 p.m. Central Daylight Time, a severe thunderstorm was located 10 miles northeast of Russellville, moving southeast at 35 miles per hour. Expected hazards include 60 miles per hour wind gusts. This is a radar-indicated threat. The following impacts are expected. Expect damage to roofs, siding, and trees. Locations impacted include Bowling Green, Anderson, Franklin, Auburn, Woodburn, Eanskill, Dennis, Rich Pond, Buffalo Fork, and Lost City. For your protection, move to an interior room on the lowest floor of a building. Large hail, damaging wind, and continuous cloud-to-ground lightning are occurring with this storm. Move indoors immediately. Lightning is one of nature's leading killers. Remember, if you can hear thunder, you are close enough to be struck by lightning. Torrential rainfall is occurring with this storm and may lead to flash flooding. Do not drive your vehicle through flooded roadways.
1: And yet another thunderstorm warning, this one issued for northeastern Logan, central Simpson, and southwestern Warren until 7:15 this evening. At 6:30, a severe thunderstorm was located 10 miles northeast of Russellville, moving southeast at 35 miles per hour, 60 mile per hour wind gust, radar indicated threat. Locations impacted by this storm include Bowling Green, Franklin, Auburn, Woodburn, Dennis, Rich Pond, Buffalo Fork, and Lost City. Again, that's a severe thunderstorm warning for northeastern Logan, central Simpson, and southwestern Logan County, and that runs until 7:15 tonight as we continue tracking these storms throughout the area. A recap again, we now have that tornado warning still in effect for Monroe, Cumberland, and Metcalf counties. That one was just issued for Warren, Logan, and Simpson. The one in Allen County over Scottsville still in effect, and if you're in northern Tennessee, down in Sumner and Macon County, you also have a thunderstorm warning. So several thunderstorm warnings along a line from north of Russellville down into Lafayette. And then the big thing to watch right now is this tornado warning that is over the Kentucky 90 corridor, we'll call it, centralized over it from, say, the Willowshade area on 90 there at the Metcalf-Cumberland line. And then they've also just now issued a severe thunderstorm warning for Clinton and Cumberland County as well. That's overlaying some of that tornado warning as well. So that's also popping up. And that, Todd, as we were mentioning, that actually will include Albany and Clinton County too. So the storm's moving that way. If there's good news here is that as it makes that next step, it's only a thunderstorm warning and not a tornado warning.
2: So correct.
1: I'm hoping this tornado warning expires. It is set to expire and run until 6:45, so we're about 10 minutes away from the tornado warning, the current tornado warning anyway, because we've had a continuous rolling tornado warning since 4:30 this afternoon, but hopefully that one will expire here in about 10 minutes, and we'll just have some heavy rain and severe weather, severe thunderstorms moving through the area as well. And as we mentioned earlier, the next step will be flooding. There's all sorts of flood warnings coming right behind this storm system as well.
3: And hopefully these storms to our west and northwest will not pick up too much steam. But there's still a lot of activity to our west, as you mentioned, with this new thunderstorm warning that that just went into effect in the southern part of the state there with Logan and Warren and Simpson. North of Bowling Green, west of Bowling Green, quite a bit of rain coming down right now.
4: The good thing is I'm looking at the radar and looking at the warnings. There have not been any issue to the north of us as it is coming down, as it is moving, you know, southeast. There have not been any warnings issued above us. So that is a good thing. Maybe the storms are weakening, but there is still plenty of torrential rainfall and flash flooding with these storms. So we may not see any, damaging winds and tornadic winds, but there could definitely be a lot of water on the road and some very heavy rainfall to fall over the next couple of hours.
1: And hopefully some of the storms that have moved through have disrupted the atmosphere. I just checked, and so, you know, currently in Glasgow, it's 77. Down in Lafayette, it's still 85. And so as this moves through and that cool air comes through and it breaks up that that humidity and that that heavy air that we've got going, you know, down south of the storm, it's still up in the 80s and we're up in the 70s after the storm has moved through. So that's a good sign as well that, that hopefully behind us that there's not much energy left to fire up storms.
3: We do have a report from Hicesville to Sulphur Well, a lot of debris on Highway 70. Some trees are down over the road, but the farmers are out. Apparently, the rain has subsided enough where farmers are out, and they've got their tractors helping clear the roads. The rain has stopped. No real flooding there at the moment.
1: And that was actually the point I was going to make a moment ago before the EAS broke in was, you know, the emergency management crews are out getting these big, you know, large issues out of the roads. But, you know, guys with tractors and chainsaws,
3: exactly,
1: they can get a lot done. Quickly, and they love doing it, so that's a good thing too. But of course, you know, you don't want to go out during it. You know, you'd be safe during that as well. So.
3: Right, exactly.
1: That tornado warning continues. Good news: the tornado warning has now been shrunk down to just Cumberland County. The National Weather Service has updated it. It still goes to 6:45, but now it just affects Cumberland County only. At 6:36, a severe thunderstorm capable with a tornado was located near Burksville, moving southeast at 30 miles per hour. Tornado and quarter-size hail is possible. Flying debris will be dangerous. It will impact the areas of Burksville, Ellington, Arrett, Cloyd's Landing, and Grider. So,
3: Chase Landrum has reported from Hart County golf coach Boyd Rexroth that Hart County's Caveland Country Club got hit really hard. The clubhouse lost half of the roof, and the course is a complete disaster with most of the trees completely uprooted, and chances are the course will be closed the remainder of the year.
1: So that's, I mean, that's downtown Rowlett, really.
3: Yeah, it is.
1: Right there at the fairgrounds where we've been continuing getting reports from damage there in Hart County along 31W between Rowlett and Horse Cave. So okay. That's disheartening that the, yeah, that's a major damage there.
4: So I have been sent a photo. My friend Kristen, she's over in Monroe County, and she just traveled from Glasgow. She's in Mudlick. They don't have any damage at this point, just lots of water. But the picture that she sent me is in the Mount Hermon area that's taken from their house. And she said that she is this is, you know, from her point of view, that she's beginning to see a little bit of rotation over their shop there at Mudlick. So that is, I guess that's what you call a shelf cloud.
1: Yep.
4: Pretty intense, pretty nasty looking cloud. So, Kristen messaging me there from the Mudlick area. Thank you so much for that. So, if you're in that area, you need to be definitely aware of what's going on and seeking shelter at this time.
1: So, again, to recap, just because it continuously changes, the most pressing situation right now is this tornado warning that is now just in Cumberland County, and it has shrunk. The area that's warned has shrunk considerably since we started tracking this storm back around 4:30 this afternoon. It is now just in Cumberland County, 6:36, severe thunderstorm capable of producing a tornado near Burksville. Again, that tornado warning runs until 6:45 tonight. Another thunderstorm warning in effect for Allen County only. That runs until 6:45 as well. And then we have a severe thunderstorm warning for portions of Logan, Simpson, and Warren. That will run until 7:15 tonight. So we're about 4 minutes away from a lot of this stuff expiring to the southwest, southeast of us. And the biggest one that still is there is that, that pretty large thunderstorm warning that's just to the south and to the west of Bowling Green over toward Russellville. And as we look out the windows here at Commerce Plaza, I mean, you can kind of see the shift. It's lightening up. We're getting more light to the north and to the east, and it's the darkening is happening down toward Monroe County and Cumberland County now.
3: Yeah, to the south, southeast. And what is amazing is how slow these clouds are just sort of sitting here, not really moving at the moment. And it's a very slow-moving system again.
1: Yeah, 25 miles per hour is what the current still tracking on that tornado warning in Cumberland County still is, moving southeast at 25 miles per hour. Locations impacted include Burksville, Leslie, Arrington, Arrett, Cloyd's Landing, and Grider all impacted in that area. That is just the, and that's coming into Burksville to the southeast, there along Glasgow Road, the name of the hotel, Alpine Hotel, kind of coming in on that end
3: right
1: of the town. And then But that should hopefully, I mean, crossing our fingers, it may expire here in the next few minutes. So
4: let's hope.
3: Hopefully.
1: Let's hope
3: hopefully.
1: It does.
4: Let's
1: yeah.
4: hope for sure.
1: And then we still have thunderstorm warnings in effect for Allen County, for Simpson, for Warren, and for Logan counties to the south and to the west of Glasgow. So, you know, even though we're standing here on the square in Glasgow, Glasgow, as you saw earlier, Kelly, we kind of, the town itself kind of hit the bubble there. Mm-hmm. There was some pretty intense, as we saw those photos come in along 31E down along the lake and things, there was some tense stuff down in the southern part of Barron County. And, of course, major damage up in Hart County. And we're still looking for your calls this evening. If you'd like to call in storm damage, 270-651-3000, 270-651-3000. We understand even some of our folks are having trouble getting through because the cell networks are having issues. And but here's somebody. Who, hi, you're on the air.
2: Hey, yeah, I was just reporting Monroe County.
1: You said you're in a parking lot in Monroe County?
2: No, I'm just I'm on 839 in Monroe County.
1: Okay. What are you seeing?
2: It's just raining hard. Not a lot of no rotation in the air.
1: And as you look to the northwest, you're probably seeing quite a bit of clouds that way. Are you seeing any rotation? You said rotation of those clouds.
2: I don't see any rotation. It's very dark back that way. It's actually starting to slack up raining, which is a little scary.
1: Yeah. What about the flooding? Are you seeing any flooding in that area as well?
2: Not at the moment, no.
1: Okay. All right. Well, we appreciate the call.
2: Yes, sir. Thank you. Stay safe.
4: Uh-huh. You so too.
1: He said he was on 839. That's the the Noblick Road, right? Or no, the Nobob Road, right?
3: Nobob, yes. I believe it's
4: so.
3: Nobob.
1: Nobob there. So that would be along Kentucky 90. That's right there in the heart of it, of Monroe and Cumberland and Southern Barron. So there along the Nobob Road. Thanks for the call. And, again, give us a call if you've got storm reports. Here we go again.
2: We go.
1: Good afternoon.
2: You're
1: on, turn your radio down if you would. Hi, you're on the air.
5: We've on 68 and 80. There's a big tree down going towards Metcalf County.
1: Okay, 68 and 80 toward Metcalf County, about where?
5: Where you get to Ma Yoder's.
1: Okay, Ma Yoder's restaurant, okay.
5: Yes.
1: All right, thank you very much.
5: Okay.
1: So a tree down there on 68 and 80 near Ma Yoder's restaurant. Again, give us a call, 270-651-3000, 270-651-3000. Call us and give us updates. Seems like we're getting a lot of... As it's traveled through about different places that have been impacted this afternoon, and you can tell the storm just ended in Metcalf County as people are starting to come out from under shelter and seeing what all is going on out there.
4: It looks like that tornado warning has officially expired. I just updated, and it is gone. So we have no active tornado warnings in our listening area at this time.
1: Thank goodness. And so that's been 2.5 hours.
4: Yes,
1: that there's been a tornado warning here in Southern Kentucky. So
4: yes.
1: We will mention before we go back to we'll continue tracking this thunderstorm warning, but we are going to split our simulcast and go back to normal programming and just keep you updated on this thunderstorm warning. But before we do that, Logan County, Simpson County, Warren County, thunderstorm warning still in effect until 7:15 tonight, and that will that's just to the south and to the east of south and to the west of Bowling Green, along through Franklin, Russellville, and along the 6880 corridor and down toward Russellville and down toward Franklin 31W. So that is still impacting that area. And there's still several thunderstorms in the area. There's still, even though the tornado warning has been canceled, there's still a pretty heavy thunderstorm in portions of Monroe County, portions of Cumberland County as well. So it's not time to go out and just be willy-nilly. But the severe threat as far as tornadoes is over. And we are going to return to our simulcast off here, and we'll continue tracking the storm here on 103.7 WHHT.

The National Weather Service in Louisville has issued a severe thunderstorm warning for southwestern Allen County in south central Kentucky until 7:15 p.m. Central Daylight Time. At 6:46 p.m. Central Daylight Time, a severe thunderstorm was located near Scottsville, moving southeast at 15 miles per hour. Expected hazards include 60 miles per hour wind gusts. This is a radar-indicated threat. The following impacts are expected. Expect damage to roofs, siding, and trees. Locations impacted include Scottsville, Fleet, Douro, Rotimer, Clare, Adolphus, Petroleum, Alonzo, Chapel Hill, and Red Hill. For your protection, move to an interior room on the lowest floor of a building. Large hail, damaging wind, and continuous cloud-to-ground lightning are occurring with this storm. Move indoors immediately. Lightning is one of nature's leading killers. Remember, if you can hear thunder, you are close enough to be struck by lightning. Torrential rainfall is occurring with this storm and may lead to flash flooding. Do not drive your vehicle through flooded roadways.

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Fueled by Thomas Oil and Fuel, 219 Industrial Drive in Glasgow, keeping you on the move.